0: Premier Gospel.
1: 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I'm just out here trusting God. Sing, Monica.
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prayer from the Psalms. 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I trust in God's unfailing love forever and ever. For what you have done, we will always praise you in the presence of your faithful people. And we will hope in your name, for your name is good. Amen.

This is Levi from Woking, and I would like to share a verse. The verse I would like to share is Matthew chapter 2 from verses 1 to 5. After Jesus was born in Bethlehem in Judea, during the time of King Herod, Magi from the east came to Jerusalem and asked, "Who is the one who has been born King of the Jews? We saw his star when it rose and have come to worship him." When King Herod heard this, he was disturbed, and all Jerusalem with him. When he had called together all the people's chief priests and teachers of the law, he asked them where the Messiah was to be born. "In Bethlehem in Judea," they replied, "for this is what the prophet has written: By you, Bethlehem, in the land of Judea, and by no means least among the rulers of Judea, for out of you will come a ruler who will shepherd my people Israel." Amen, and have a blessed day.

When shadows crowd and heartache drowns, we turn to him who alone wears the crown. I believe in Jesus, who wipes the tears, silences the echoing fears. Strong arm that lifts, in him we find a balm for hearts and troubled minds. In his light we rise anew, strength reborn, purpose true. I believe.

0: Psalm 63, a psalm of David regarding a time when David was in the wilderness of Judah. O God, you are my God. I earnestly search for you. My soul thirsts for you. My whole body longs for you in this parched and weary land where there is no water. I have seen you in your sanctuary and gazed upon your power and glory. Your unfailing love is better than life itself. How I praise you. I will praise you as long as I live, lifting up my hands to you in prayer. You satisfy me more than the richest feast. I will praise you with songs of joy. I lie awake thinking of you, meditating on you through the night. Because you are my helper, I sing for joy in the shadow of your wings. I cling to you. Your strong right hand holds me securely. But those plotting to destroy me will come to ruin. They will go down into the depths of the earth. They will die by the sword and become the food of jackals. But the king will rejoice in God. All who swear to tell the truth will praise him, while liars will be silenced.
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A prayer from the Psalms. Hear us, Lord, our plea is just. Listen to our cry. Hear our prayer. It does not rise from deceitful lips. We call on you, our God, for you will answer us. Turn your ear to us and hear our prayers. Show us the wonders of your great love, you who saved us by your right hand. Keep us as the apple of your eyes. Hide us in the shadow of your wings. Amen.

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When I heard that scream, on her knees praying to someone that she could not see. I was confused until I walked in the room and I could feel the presence on me. She went and told me that's the Holy Ghost. From that day I never walked alone. Even when demons came in my life and I was an open soul. Even when I was in the bando and there's addicts on her knees begging. I was just looking at her. In a weird way she's looking like my mother. Similar faith, just a different state. Same posture, just a different place. Same words, they're both crying out. Crying out. And I know we shouldn't be serving idols. I'm here scrolling on my feed and I ain't read my Bible. I think about money every day and I ain't giving back. And when I do, I'm thinking about ways I can make it back. As you get older, you start dealing with the mistakes. Consequences of your actions, we sat and watched the family break. Emotions feel heavy, we don't got words to explain. And then I hear my mother's voice telling me I should just pray. Like, God, give me strength. I'm running out of time. I know that I should jump, but I'm afraid to fly. I know I should be praying, but I got so much on my mind. But if I don't go to the Father, then what kind of son am I? Forgive me, it ain't worth it. All the idle work.

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Commit your ways to the Lord. The Lord makes firm the steps of those who delight in him. The Lord is our stronghold during times of trouble. Hope in the Lord and take refuge in him. Amen.

This is Levi from Wiking, and I would like to say Psalm 23. The Lord is my shepherd. I shall not want. He makes me lie down in green pastures. He leads me beside the still waters. He refreshes my soul. For his name's sake, even though I walk through the darkest valley, I will not fear, for he is with me. His rod and staff, they protect me. He prepares a table in the presence of my enemies. Surely goodness and mercy shall follow us all the days of our life, and we shall dwell in the house of the Lord forever. Amen.

0: Psalm 62, for Jeduthun, the choir director, a psalm of David. I wait quietly before God, for my victory comes from him. He alone is my rock and my salvation, my fortress where I will never be shaken. So many enemies against one man, all of them trying to kill me. To them, I'm just a broken down wall or a tottering fence. They plan to topple me from my high position. They delight in telling lies about me. They praise me to my face, but curse me in their hearts. Let all that I am wait quietly before God, for my hope is in him. He alone is my rock and my salvation, my fortress where I will not be shaken. My victory and honour comes from God alone. He is my refuge, a rock where no enemy can reach me. Oh, my people, trust in him at all times. Pour out your heart to him, for God is our refuge. Common people are as worthless as a puff of wind, and the powerful are not what they appear to be. If you weigh them on the scales, together they are lighter than a breath of air. Don't make your living by extortion or put your hope in stealing, and if your wealth increases, don't make it the centre of your life. God has spoken plainly, and I have heard it many times. Power, O God, belongs to you. Unfailing love, O Lord, is yours. Surely you repay all people according to what they have done.
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A prayer from the Psalms. Keep us safe, O God, for in you we take refuge. Apart from you, we have no good thing. We keep our eyes always on you, Lord. With you at our right hand, we shall not be shaken. Our hearts are glad and our tongues rejoice. Our body will also rest secure, because you have not abandoned us to the realm of the dead, nor will you let your faithful ones see decay. You make known to us the path of life. You fill us with joy in your presence, with eternal pleasures in your right hand. Amen.

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1: What?

A prayer from the Psalms. Be still before the Lord and wait patiently for him. Trust in the Lord and do good. Commit your ways to the Lord. The Lord makes firm the steps of those who delight in him. The Lord is our stronghold during times of trouble. Hope in the Lord and take refuge in him. Amen.

Just wanted to say thank you so much for praying and just thank God for the life of Peter Kerridge and the amazing work that he established through Premier, and long may that legacy continue in Jesus' name. Have a blessed day.

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1: Psalm 61 for the choir director. A psalm of David to be accompanied by stringed instruments. O God, listen to my cry, hear my prayer. 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Let me live forever in your sanctuary, safe beneath the shelter of your wings. For you have heard my vows, O God. You have given me an inheritance reserved for those who fear your name. Add many years to the life of the king. May his years span the generations. May he reign under God's protection forever. May your unfailing love and faithfulness watch over him. Then I will sing praises to your name forever as I fulfill my vows each day.
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A prayer from the Psalms. Keep us safe, our God, for in you we take refuge. Apart from you, we have no good thing. We keep our eyes always on you, Lord. With you at our right hand, we shall not be shaken. Our hearts are glad and our tongues rejoice. Our body also will rest secure because you will not abandon us to the realm of the dead, nor will you let our faithful ones see decay. You make known to us the path of life. You fill us with joy in your presence, with eternal pleasures in your right hand. Amen.

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prayer from the Psalms. Blessed is the one whose transgressions are forgiven, whose sins are covered. Blessed is the one whose sin the Lord does not count against them, and whose spirit is no deceit. Blessed be the one whose sin the Lord does not count against them, and in whose spirit there is no deceit. Let all the faithful pray to you while you may be found. You are our hiding place. You will protect us from trouble and surround us with songs of deliverance. The Lord's unfailing love surrounds the ones who trust in him. Rejoice in the Lord and be glad, you righteous. Sing, all you who are upright in heart. Amen.

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0: Psalm 60 for the choir director, a psalm of David useful for teaching regarding the time David fought Aram Naharaim and Aram Zobah, and Joab returned and killed 12,000 Edomites in the Valley of Salt, to be sung to the tune Lily of the Testimony. You have rejected us, O God, and broken our defences. You have been angry with us. Now restore us to your favour. You have shaken our land and split it open. Seal the cracks, for the land trembles. You have been very hard on us, making us drink wine that sent us reeling. But you have raised a banner for those who fear you, a rallying point in the face of attack. Now rescue your beloved people. Answer and save us by your power. God has promised this by his holiness. I will divide up Shechem with joy. I will measure out the valley of Succoth. Gilead is mine, and Manasseh too. Ephraim, my helmet, will produce my warriors, and Judah, my scepter, will produce my kings. But Moab, my washbasin, will become my servant, and I will wipe my feet on Edom and shout in triumph over Philistia. Who will bring me into the fortified city? Who will bring me victory over Edom? Have you rejected us, O God? Will you no longer march with our armies? Oh, please help us against our enemies, for all human help is useless. With God's help, we will do mighty things, for he will trample down our foes.
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A prayer from the Psalms. Taste and see that the Lord is good. Blessed is the one who takes refuge in him. We will extol the Lord at all times. His praise will always be on our lips. The Lord is close to the brokenhearted and saves those who are crushed in spirit. The righteous person may have many troubles, but the Lord delivers him from them all. The Lord will rescue his servants. No one who takes refuge in him will be condemned. Amen.

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He that watches over you neither slumbers nor sleep. God is with you. You are never alone. You will not fail. Jehovah hides you. Premier Gospel, music that brings joy to your soul.

A prayer from the Psalms. The Lord is our light and our salvation. Whom shall we fear? The Lord is the stronghold of our lives. Of whom shall we be afraid? One thing we ask from the Lord, this only do we seek, that we may dwell in the house of the Lord all the days of our lives, to gaze on the beauty of the Lord and to seek him in his temple. In the days of trouble, he will keep us safe in his dwelling. He will hide us in the shelter of his sacred tent and set us high upon a rock. Teach us your ways, Lord. Lead us along a straight path. We remain confident of this. We will see the goodness of the Lord in the land of the living. Wait for the Lord, be strong, and take heart, and wait for the Lord. Amen.

Good morning, good morning. I'm just so grateful to be alive, to wake up this morning. There's so many who are right now fighting for their lives in a hospital bed. There's so many people who are didn't even wake up this morning, and I'm so grateful. I'm so grateful to God for waking up this morning. There's been so many sicknesses around me and some serious things happening to people, and I'm truly grateful that God woke me up this morning and my baby Sakani. Love you guys and have a blessed day.

0: Psalm 15 for the choir director, a psalm of David. Who may worship in your sanctuary, Lord? 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Those who lend money without charging interest and who cannot be bribed to lie about the innocent. Such people will stand firm forever.
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A prayer from the Psalms. Ascribe to the Lord, you heavenly beings. Ascribe to the Lord glory and strength. Ascribe to the Lord the glory due to his name. Worship the Lord in the splendor of his holiness. The voice of the Lord is powerful. The voice of the Lord is majestic. The Lord sits enthroned over the flood. The Lord is enthroned as King forever. The Lord gives strength to his people. The Lord blesses his people with peace. 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
1: Yes, that's me. 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I'm talking reggae. What do you do when you're in a situation? Hip hop, Afrobeat. Tunes and lots more, plus beer jokes, current affairs discussions, interviews with your favourite gospel artists, the biggest UK gospel DJs. Hot Pot Porry! Wait, what? Tala? What do you mean, Hot Pot Porry?
2: Well, I mean, basically, you've got so many things on the show, you might as well call it Hot Pot Porry, and I think that's appropriate.
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1: Hello, my name is Helen Yawson, Associate Pastor and Worship Leader at KICC in Accra, Ghana. This is your Spirit Charge for today. In the book of Psalms, that's Psalm 34, verse 1, the scripture says, the psalmist says, I will bless the Lord at all times. His praise shall continually be in my mouth. You may be thinking, well, that's impossible. That can't happen. I can't be praising God all day long. But the psalmist says, you know what the psalmist said? I will. So he actually made a decision to bless God. And for us, every day is a decision for us to bless God, praise God. There are going to be many decisions. It's going to be fear God, don't fear God, don't trust God. But there's a decision here that you have to make. I will. I am making a decision today. In spite of what I see, in spite of what I feel, in spite of what is in front of me, the 1,001 decisions that I have to make, I will still bless the Lord at all times. And I will not allow lies, falsehoods, doubt, unbelief. But I will bless the Lord at all times. His praise, I will allow praise. When I see something that is difficult, I will praise God. When I see something that is not going my way, I will praise God. That's my testimony, that in the midst of every difficulty, in the midst of joy, in the midst of sorrow, I will praise God, and His praise will continually, it's something about it being continually, being there regularly in my mouth. When doubt wants to come in, I will say, God, you are good. When difficulties are around me, Lord, I will bless you. I lift up your name. I give you glory. So as you go into this day, remember to praise God. In the morning, afternoon, evening, praise God, no matter what is going on. God bless you.
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1: Hello, I'm Kelly Valencia. Andy Burnham wants Britain to develop a set of global rules to stop the spread of rogue artificial intelligence. It puts the Prime Minister on a potential collision course with Donald Trump, who told the UN General Assembly he'd resist attempts to rein in AI. Meanwhile, the President says UK-US relations are improving with Andy Burnham as Prime Minister, but Mr. Trump has made it clear at a meeting in New York that he opposes Britain's deal to hand over the Chagos Islands to Mauritius. In other news, around 150 Catholic priests and nuns have marched through Rome to protest Israel's war in Gaza. The organisers are calling for an end to the violence and say the church must speak out against the suffering in Gaza. And Piers Morgan's received an apology from Earl Spencer, but says he's still going to sue over claims made in a new book. Princess Diana's brothers accused the former Daily Mirror editor of publishing photos of her in the gym, but has now admitted making a mistake. That's your latest from the Premier News team.
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0: biggest gospel tunes. I woke up. Inspirational messages. And of course, some laughs. Wake up, it's a new day. It's Gospel Breakfast with Belinda. Right here on Premier Gospel.
1: Good morning and a happy, happy, happy Wednesday morning to you. It's Gospel Breakfast with me, Belinda, with you from now all the way up until 10 o'clock. Weather-wise, it's going to be a bright day in London with a mixture of sunny spells and some isolated showers. Top temperatures is going to be 23 degrees for Birmingham and the West Midlands. Looking pretty much the same. Top temperatures is going to be 20 degrees. Thanks be to God, we are still staying in the 20s. How are you doing, family? It is a Wednesday morning. We have made it to that midweek point, which means I've got some midweek games that we're going to be playing. I've got some tickets to give away to an event happening over this weekend and so much more. Before we jump into that, though, let us pray. So, Lord, we thank you for your goodness and your mercies. We thank you for allowing us to make it to another midweek point. For those who have struggled so far, we pray that you will ease their burdens, that you will really give direction on how to execute things in the week going forward. And for those who've had a great week, we pray that it will continue to be so. These things we ask of you in Jesus' name and together as a family. Let's say it together, family. Amen.
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2: Put your

Fred Hammond with the Lord of the Harvest here for you on Gospel Breakfast this Wednesday morning, the 26th of September, the 23rd, look at me running away, the 23rd of September 2026. It's a Wednesday morning, 7 minutes past seven is the time, and welcome to Gospel Breakfast with your girl Belinda. That's me with you from now all the way up until 10 o'clock this morning. As always, family, we are going to have a wonderful time in the Lord. We are officially here. We have reached that hump day. What does it mean? Monday is way behind us. Tuesday has disappeared somewhere in the rearview mirror. And now we are looking at the other side of the week. I mean, I cannot believe we've gotten here already, but I'm so, so glad that you and I are here together. It's a Wisdom Wednesday. This is where we're going to be putting your Bible knowledge to the test. We've also got a puzzle lined up for you. We've got your Bible story dilemma. We've got Quiet Hour. It's all happening this morning on Gospel Breakfast, and it cannot happen without you. So do connect with me on 0303 040 1111. If you're brand new here, you've never connected with us before, let me give you that number again. A little bit slow. Lower is 0303 040 1111. Don't be shy, reach out and say howdy do.

0: Nasha B and Rebella with Amazing. Place you here on Gospel Breakfast this Wednesday morning. How are you doing, family? How are you doing this here Wednesday, the 23rd of September 2026? Now, before we go any deeper into our hump day, let's get our hearts in the right place. We've already prayed this morning. We are at that midweek point, and whatever Monday or Tuesday have brought you so far, today is another opportunity to start again, especially if things have not been going right. Maybe you haven't figured everything out, and that's quite okay. There are still answers to be had. There are still breakthroughs coming your way. And to get you charged up for this here Wednesday morning, we've got your spirit charge coming up in the next few minutes. It's your daily devotion, a mini word of encouragement in less than 2 minutes. Stick around.
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1: Hello, my name is Helen Yawson, Associate Pastor and Worship Leader at KICC in Accra, Ghana. This is your Spirit Charge for today. In the book of Psalms, that's Psalm 34, verse 1, the psalmist says, I will bless the Lord at all times. His praise shall continually be in my mouth. You may be thinking, well, that's impossible. That can't happen. I can't be praising God all day long. But the psalmist says, you know what the psalmist said? I will. So he actually made a decision to bless God. And for us, every day is a decision for us to bless God, praise God. There are going to be many decisions. It's going to be fear God, don't fear God, don't trust God. But there's a decision here that you have to make. I will. I am making a decision today. In spite of what I see, in spite of what I feel, in spite of what is in front of me, the 1,001 decisions that I have to make, I will still bless the Lord at all times. And I will not allow lies, falsehoods, doubt, unbelief. But I will bless the Lord at all times. His praise, I will allow praise. When I see something that is difficult, I will praise God. When I see something that is not going my way, I will praise God. That's my testimony, that in the midst of every difficulty, in the midst of joy, in the midst of sorrow, I will praise God, and His praise will continually, it's something about it being continually, being there regularly in my mouth. When doubt wants to come in, I will say, God, you are good. When difficulties are around me, Lord, I will bless you. I lift up your name. I give you glory. So as you go into this day, remember to praise God. In the morning, afternoon, evening, praise God, no matter what is going on. God bless you.
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2: 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That's the Sunday Brunch Reset with me.

Siobhan Green and Iman there with Grateful, place you here on Gospel Breakfast this Wednesday morning. I am absolutely going to be adding that to my Gratitude Friday list. I've got so many things to be grateful, so many reasons to be grateful. Even if it hasn't been the best week, it could have been the most tryingest of weeks so far. But still, we're here. We're in the land of the living. We have an opportunity to turn things around, and we've got so much to be grateful for. I'm grateful that I get to spend my mornings with you, Hot Porridge Massive. I'm grateful that you and I get to start the day together. 0303 040 1111. That is how you can connect with me today. It's 0303 040 1111. Do let me know how your week has been so far. What have you been getting into? Lots going on in the news, lots going on the social medias, but the most beautiful thing is that we are the children of God. And sometimes I see stuff on the news, you get a little bit disheartened, you think, man, Lord, when are you coming back? But then I'm also reminded that even before he comes back, he is with us always, and I find much encouragement and inspiration in that. Do go ahead and let me know how your week has been so far on 0303 040 1111.

Fuller B there with a beautiful exchange. Before that, we had Governor B and Healing Power, all playing for you here on Gospel Breakfast on this hump day Wednesday. Halfway through the week, we are. The weather was kind of nice yesterday, wasn't it? I went out for a walk and I thought, this is a bit of me feeling a bit more like August than your typical three quarters of the way through a September. But I wasn't mad at it. You know, I love me a bit of sunshine. I mean, I was literally out in some leggings, like, and a t-shirt, and it just

This felt nice. The evening got a little bit chilly and the morning was definitely cold, but that afternoon period, I was feeling that for sure. How are you doing, family? The kids have been back at school for a while now. How is that going? How are you getting them dressed in the mornings? Are you having to put on heavy coats and then they're coming home in just like their jumpers and their jackets? Any new starters at school who are already losing bits of their uniform, do let me know. I always hear a lot of parents talking about they've been in school for like 3 weeks. They're age five. Been in school for 3 weeks, half of the PE kit's gone, the school shoes are all mash up and scratch up already, they've already lost their jumper. How is the Hot Porridge Massive Juniors getting on? I feel like I have much faith that they haven't lost any of their uniform and that their shoes are still looking decent, but I'll only know if you tell me. So do hit me up on 0303 040 1111.

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Constance there with Joy Like No Other. Place you this morning on Gospel Breakfast. Before that was NSL with Saved. Hello and welcome to your Wednesday morning with me, Belinda, here on Premier Gospel, taking care of you all the way up until 10 o'clock this morning. Wednesdays are really great days. I'll tell you why, because we got half of the week behind us and half of it in front of us, and we're at that midweek point, so I absolutely love that for us. Also, Wednesday here on Gospel Breakfast is Bibles. We've got big. I might play that song today. I'm actually going to drop that tune and start mashing up the guy's tune. I'm going to drop Bibles coming up today as well. However, we've got Word. You always have your spirit charge, but we've got one Wednesday coming up from Bright. A really powerful word for this Wednesday morning. A really short but powerful word. So do stick around for that, especially if you've been feeling a little bit discouraged. You need something just to keep you going, to keep you in the game, to help you maintain that momentum. That's going to be up in the next 10 minutes or so. So, and I've got your brand new word of the day. And this one's quite interesting, the word of the day, because it's actually an obsolete word. It's an obsolete word, but I really like it. And it's going to be an indicator into what's happening later on the show as well. So your word of the day is grip, but it's spelled G-R-I-P-H. That's Golf Romeo Indigo Papa Hotel. It's an old word. What does it mean? The word grip with an H on the end. 0303-040-1111. That's 0303-040-1111. And while you're figuring that out, we've got your one Wednesday coming up in the next 5 minutes.

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0: This is your guy Bright, aka Mr. BOK Motivate, and I am bringing you your word for September, one Wednesday that's going to carry you through the whole month of September. A lot of us are in this new beginning, this new season, new school, new university, new college, new career, new business, new entrepreneurship. Whatever your season of new is, I just wanted to remind you to not forget the purpose and calling that God has placed in your heart. I don't want you to forget the environments that you are going to be in, that where you need to shine the light. So although you discover yourself in the new, don't forget what God has told you to do. And remember, your calling, what He's placed in your heart, wasn't a conference call with other people. That was a one-on-one thing with you and the Lord. So stop looking for validation and approval from others who have no weighting on what you need to deliver or what God has called you to do. I want us to be encouraged. And I want to leave you with this scripture that always encourages me and I know will encourage you. Proverbs 3, verse 5 and 6 says, "Trust in the Lord with all your heart and lean not on your own understanding, and in all your ways submit to Him, and He will make your paths straight." When you lean on your own understanding, even when it's about what God has called you to be and what your purpose is, you can get lost, and that's when you start moving in your own strength. Why don't you consider to rely on the Lord completely, fully, and trust Him in this new season, knowing that He's going to carry you, carry us into higher heights. I'm praying for you. I'm rooting for you. We're all encouraging each other, and I know that we're going to fly like eagles.
1: What a word, what a word, what a word coming through from Bright there. Listen, if you only caught the tail end of it, don't worry. I'm going to share it again with you in the 9 o'clock hour, because that we all want to fly like eagles, right? It's Gospel Breakfast right here on Premier Gospel. Do hit me up on 0303 040 1111. I've got a riddle for you today, and that is actually the answer to what the meaning is behind the word grip. It was obsolete, made obsolete in the 1700s, but grip, G-R-I-P-H, actually means riddle. And I've got one up in the next few minutes.

0: Clint Finnegan there with Look at God. Place you here on Gospel Breakfast this Wednesday morning. Look at God indeed, always showing up for us, even when there looks like there's no way that things are going to work out. Even when we don't see that light at the end of the tunnel, our God be showing up for us in his number. And I'm so, so grateful for that. Also grateful, Hot Porridge Massive, that you and I get to spend this here Wednesday morning together. Good morning to Ashauna. She's come through and she says, I'm loving that word from Bright today for our One Wednesday. It was a really powerful word. If you didn't catch it though, don't worry. I'm going to play it for you during our choir hour this morning. That's going to be at 9 o'clock. As we approach the 8 o'clock hour, your news, your weather update, and of course your track of the week is waiting for you, but not before I drop for you the riddle of the day. Are you ready? Are you ready? Listen cleanly. Cleanly. Listen clearly. Here it is. I'm mentioned in the Bible, but I am not a person. I have a mouth, but I never speak. I have a bed, but I never sleep. What am I? Hit me up on 0303 040 1111. 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Have a guess. You never know. You might get it right.
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11: 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How you doing? 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
13: Hello, I'm Kelly Valencia. Andy Burnham wants Britain to develop a set of global rules to stop the spread of rogue artificial intelligence. It puts the Prime Minister on a potential collision course with Donald Trump, who told the UN General Assembly he'd resist attempts to reining AI. Meanwhile, the president says UK-US relations are improving with Andy Burnham as prime minister. But Mr. Trump has made it clear at a meeting in New York that he opposes Britain's deal to hand over the Chagos Islands to Mauritius. In other news, around 150 Catholic priests and nuns have marched through Rome to protest Israel's war in Gaza. The organizers are calling for an end to the violence and say the church must speak out against the suffering in Gaza. And Piers Morgan's received an apology from Earl Spencer, but says he's still going to sue over claims made in a new book. Princess Diana's brothers accused the former Daily Mirror editor of publishing photos of her in the gym, but has now admitted to making a mistake. That's your latest from the Premier News team.
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0: Weather check. So this morning for London, it's going to be a mixture of bright spells and some clouds pushing in. Around the middle of the day, a few isolated showers look like they may push through from the north, followed by some more sunny spells. It's going to be pretty warm today with the top temperatures of 24 degrees. For Birmingham and the West Midlands, it's going to be a mixture of bright spells and some clouds pushing in as well, followed by another warm afternoon. Top temperatures is going to be 20 degrees. So we're holding on to the 20s, family, even though we are almost towards the end of September.
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0: Good morning and welcome to the Gospel Breakfast Show with me, Belinda, here on Premier Gospel with you from now all the way up until 10 o'clock this morning. In an hour's time, we are jumping into our choir hour. That's back-to-back choir tunes from 9 until 10 o'clock. If there's a tune that you want to hear for the choir hour today, now would be the time to let me know exactly what that is. You know me, I love me some choir jams. Between now and then, we are jumping into our Bible. I've already dropped the riddle for you today, but in case you haven't heard it, I'm going to drop it for you again. We have got another Bible dilemma, so we need our agony aunts and agony uncles to step up to the front. All of this is going to be happening in this 8 o'clock hour, plus a whole lot more. Before we go any further ado, right now, you know what time it is.
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5: Yes, my name is Tides and you are part of the Hot Porridge Massive with the Queen Bee Belinda on Premier Gospel. This is your track of the week, Outside by Condo 7 featuring myself and 678 Nave. In Matthew 5, it says that we should let our light so shine before men that they may see our good works and glorify our Father in heaven. And how are we supposed to let this light shine if we're not outside with it? And that's what this song's about, being a light to all the world for the glory of God.

0: Outside by Condo 7 featuring myself, Tads, and 678 Naif. You can keep up with us on socials at Condo 7, at 678 Naif, and at Tads Official. 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

Living Faith Connection Choir there with You Are The One, playing for you here on Gospel Breakfast this Wednesday morning. That's a great sing-along one, isn't it? And we're going to be singing along more in the 9 o'clock hour with our choir hour, but we've got so much that we need to do in this 8 o'clock hour right here. If you just tuned in, welcome to you. Great to have your company. Good morning to Ashauna. She says, good morning, Sissy B, Brother Tola, and the Hot Porridge Massive. Happy Wednesday. Hope you're all feeling well. I'm not liking this dramatic change of weather, she says. So yesterday's sun was not welcomed. She says, I was feeling unwell last week and I've woken up feeling unwell again. Well, sis, we do pray you a speedy recovery, but don't be mad at the sun. Come on now. She goes on to say, we haven't had any loss of uniform yet, thank God. And she's saying that in response to my question in the last hour. I was asking, have any of the kids who've gone back to school, have they started losing their uniform? So usually around this time, I start to see parents and guardians moaning that kids are losing bits of their uniform, bits of the PE kit. They're coming home with one of their plimsolls and the other one's not there anymore. How are your children getting on? And are the school shoes already scuffed? Well, she goes on to say that he hasn't lost any uniform yet. And the school shoes are not scuffed as yet. She says, I'm scared because Sakani has gone up by one whole shoe size over the summer and it's really hard to find him shoes now. He's wearing adult sizes. She says, it's so stressful to get him a pair of shoes. So if he comes home with them scratched, then we're going to have to come and get him. We've got him covered. We love our Sakani. We love our Hot Porridge Massive Juniors. I mean, it's very interesting when I see kids transform from kid-sized shoes into adult sizes. You know, about 5.5, then they have to start wearing adult size shoes. I'm still a size 5 and I still be wearing kids' trainers because adult prices are just too peak for me. Anywho's, do connect just like Shauna has done on 0303-040-1111. I see you, Desiree Max. Zonia, I see you. Hazel, hello. Sandra, hello. Fee, hello. All coming through with what they believe is the answer to our riddle this morning. I'm going to drop it for you one more time before we jump into our spirit charge. And it says this. I'm mentioned in the Bible, but I'm not a person. I have a mouth, but I never speak. I have a bed, but I never sleep. What am I? 0303-040-1111. What could the answer be? That's 0303-040-1111. Coming up in the next few minutes is your spirit charge today.

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1: Hello, my name is Helen Yawson, Associate Pastor and Worship Leader at KICC in Accra, Ghana. This is your Spirit Charge for today. In the book of Psalms, that's Psalm 34, verse 1, the scripture says, the psalmist says, I will bless the Lord at all times. His praise shall continually be in my mouth. You may be thinking, well, that's impossible. That can't happen. I can't be praising God all day long. But the psalmist says, you know what the psalmist said? I will. So he actually made a decision to bless God. And for us, every day is a decision for us to bless God, praise God. There are going to be many decisions. It's going to be fear God, don't fear God, don't trust God. But there's a decision here that you have to make. I will. I am making a decision today. In spite of what I see, in spite of what I feel, in spite of what is in front of me, the 1,001 decisions that I have to make, I will still bless the Lord at all times. And I will not allow lies, falsehoods, doubt, unbelief. But I will bless the Lord at all times. His praise, I will allow praise. When I see something that is difficult, I will praise God. When I see something that is not going my way, I will praise God. That's my testimony, that in the midst of every difficulty, in the midst of joy, in the midst of sorrow, I will praise God, and his praise will continually, it's something about it being continually, being there regularly in my mouth. When doubt wants to come in, I will say, God, you are good. When difficulties are around me, Lord, I will bless you. I lift up your name. I give you glory. So as you go into this day, remember to praise God. In the morning, afternoon, evening, praise God, no matter what is going on. God bless you.
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Dini Boy with God at the Greatest, placing you here on Premier Gospel. It's Wednesday, the 23rd of September, 2026. 23 minutes past 8 is the time. I've already dropped our Wisdom Wednesday riddle for today. Good morning to Kim. Kim says, good morning, Belinda Toller and the Hot Porridge Massive. I hope you are keeping well. She drops what she believes is the answer to the Wisdom Wednesday question, and also says, James hasn't lost any of his uniform, but the trainers don't look like when I got them a month ago. My prayers go out to our parents, especially those with the younger kids who be scuffing up the shoes and the trainers, because they don't really know the value of money as yet. So I get it. Kim, great to hear from you. Good morning to Ash coming through with what they believe is the answer to the Wisdom Wednesday question. Good morning to Orafe, who comes through with what they believe is the answer to the question. Maria, I see you as well. Desiree, hello. Coming through what she believes is the answer to the Wisdom Wednesday question. Family, I've got to say, I'm very, very impressed, because when I read it today myself, I did not actually know what the answer was. It wasn't until Tola came through with the answer, I was like, okay, that one's got me, but y'all be coming through with it. Unless you Googled it. Did you Google it? Anywho's, let me just clear it all up, because I still got so much to do this morning. The riddle was, I'm mentioned in the Bible, but I'm not a person. I have a mouth, but I never speak. I have a bed, but I never sleep. What am I? And the answer I was looking for was a river. The answer I was looking for was a river. And when I tell you that at least 99% of you got that right, congratulations. Pat yourself on the shoulder if you said river. Now, if you didn't send the answer through, but you thought river, then you can give yourself one pat on the shoulder, because really and truly, you should have sent the message in on 0303 040 1111. Now, coming up in this hour, I've also got your Bible dilemma. This is where I read you out a Bible dilemma, a letter that we've received from a Bible character who needs your help. So Hot Porridge Massive, Agony Aunts and Uncles, it's time for you to start to get ready to step up to the front, because I do need your answers to who this letter has come from today. And not only that, but William McDowell is going to be here in London on this coming Saturday. And I have got two pairs of tickets to give away to two lucky winners who answer the Wisdom Wednesday dilemma question. So sit tight for that. He's going to be at the Dominion in Wood Green this coming Saturday, the 26th of September. Wow, what a jam-packed morning we are having today.

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3: Colleen, Joy, Toby, Kofi, Marsha, Mercy, Peace, Tolu, Olu, Daniel, Leroy, Samuel, and Karen. I know it's been a while. It's time to come home.

E. Daniels with I Really Love You. Before that was Terrence Clayton with Nobody Like You. Thank you so much for all the answers that came in today to our Wisdom Wednesday riddle. Let me tell you why I'm laughing here. I was just going through all the answers that came through. If you just tuned in, you wouldn't know what it was. But basically, the answer I was looking for was river to the riddle that says, I'm mentioned in the Bible, but I'm not a person. I have a mouth, but I don't speak. I have a bed, but I never sleep. What am I? The answer was a river. I'm laughing really hard at Zonia's answer because she came through and she says, I know this probably isn't correct, but the first thing that came to my mind was donkey. I mean, let me see. I'm mentioned in the Bible, but I'm not a person. That could work with donkey. I have a mouth, but I don't speak. That also could speak. I have a bed, but I never sleep. That never sleep bit. It's that never sleep bit that would have messed it up with the donkey being the answers on you. Yeah, definitely that one. Anyways, family, 0303-040-1111. That is a number that you need to get involved with our Bible dilemma, which is coming up in the next few minutes. And if you get the answer right, you'll be entered into the prize draw to win a pair of tickets to go and see William McDowell this coming Saturday at the Dominion Centre. It is part of the Encounter Tour live in London. He's going to be in the house playing some, singing some of his best tracks. You know, he's quite a worshipper. We've got some of his stuff coming up in the choir hour at 9 a.m. this morning, but you'll be winning. And I've got two sets of tickets to give away. The number you need is 0303-040-1111. That's 0303-040-1111. Stick around for your chance to enter.

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Limo Blaze, we've got Did It. Before that, we had Saiku with No Other God. Bring you some great vibes here on this Wednesday morning to get you into your day, whether you are now just waking up or maybe you're still rushing around trying to get the kids to school before 9 o'clock. Maybe you're rushing on your way to work. Maybe you're not rushing. Maybe you're just easing into the day, whatever it is. I'm here. My name's Belinda. Got some tunes for you to soundtrack your morning and make sure you get your Wednesday morning started in the right way. Good morning to Shana, who's locked in. She says, good morning, Belinda. I hope you are well. I always look forward to listening to your shows in the morning. You wake my kids up and I am with... Oh, yeah, and you wake them up and with the blessings of the Lord. May the Lord continue to bless you in all that you do for him. Sis, thank you so much. She goes on to say, I have a question. Last week, you interviewed a woman who was promoting the work that she does in schools with her husband. And I didn't quite catch the name. Was it the Morris Music Academy? Indeed, it was. She says, are you able to confirm that for me? My son is really into drumming and I am looking for a good school for him. It's a bonus when the teachers can come from a Christian background. Absolutely, it is the Morris Music Academy. And if you missed that interview with Charlene Morris, she joined us on Gospel Breakfast and she was talking about all the work that they do in schools, how they are transforming assemblies, really speaking life over children. And in addition to that, she also spoke about a review and some feedback that she got from Ofsted. That's it, Ofsted. That full interview is available for your listening pleasure right now on our website at premiergospel.plus. The time is 8:45, which means it is time for me to jump in to this letterbox that we have just had come through with our dilemma for today. Now, if you are new to Gospel Breakfast, on Wednesday mornings, we put our letter in our hands in the letterbox and we pull out a letter which has come from an anonymous person, a Bible character who needs your help on today. So do step up, step forward, agony aunts and agony uncles. Your help is required. The letter reads, Dear Hot Porridge Massive, I'm married to a man whose actions have brought our whole household in danger. I am not sure how much longer I can keep fixing the problems that he creates. Recently, he insulted someone powerful who had every reason to come after us, and I knew my family could be paying the price for my husband's foolishness. Bit harsh, isn't it? Anyway, the letter goes on to say, without telling my husband, I gathered some food and gifts and I went to meet the man myself, hoping I could stop everything from getting worse. And it worked. But now I'm wondering if I did the right thing by stepping in behind my husband's back. I wanted to protect my household, but I also now have made the difficult decision of stepping behind the man that I have married. Was I wrong to act without his permission? When is it right to step in and protect people, even when the person you've married is making situations worse? This is my dilemma. What should I do next? Hit me up on 0303 040 1111, letting me know who did that letter come from and what would your advice be. And when you do come through with your responses, you'll be entered into the prize draw to win 2 tickets to go and see William Murphy at the Dominion Centre this coming Saturday. That's 0303 040 1111. Who did the letter come from and what would your advice be?

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0: coming from Ophelia Smith, placing you here on Gospel Breakfast this Wednesday morning. We've got someone else asking, what shall I do this morning? And that's come from the anonymous writer of our Bible letter, our Bible dilemma this morning. So many of you coming through with your answers already on 0303 040 1111. Those of you who get it right, or yes, if you get it right, you'll be entered in to the prize draw to win two tickets to go and see Pastor William McDowell this coming Saturday at the Dominion Centre. If you didn't catch the dilemma, don't worry, I'm going to share it with you again in the 9 o'clock hour. We're about to jump into our choir hour as well. Good morning to DJ Christine, who has come through and she said what tune she wants to hear. If there's a choir song you want to hear today, I've got it, I will play it. Hit me up on 0303 040 1111.
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1: Hello, I'm Kelly Valencia. Andy Burnham wants Britain to develop a set of global rules to stop the spread of rogue artificial intelligence. It puts the Prime Minister on a potential collision course with Donald Trump, who told the UN General Assembly he'd resist attempts to rein in AI. Meanwhile, the President says UK-US relations are improving with Andy Burnham as Prime Minister. But Mr. Trump's made it clear at a meeting in New York that he opposes Britain's deal to hand over the Chagos Islands to Mauritius. In other news, around 150 Catholic priests and nuns have marched through Rome to protest Israel's war in Gaza. The organisers are calling for an end to the violence and say the church must speak out against the suffering in Gaza. And Piers Morgan's received an apology from Earl Spencer, but says he's still going to sue over claims made in a new book. Princess Diana's brothers accused the former Daily Mirror editor of publishing photos of her in the gym, but has now admitted making a mistake. That's your latest from the Premier News team.
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7: Man, it's a very special time on a Wednesday morning when you and I get to go on a choir time journey. It's back-to-back choir tunes between now and 10 o'clock this morning. That's an hour. And you'd think that we'd be able to pack like loads of songs in, but some choir tunes, they just go on for like 6 days. But I'm never mad at them because I love all the key changes. I love what they do musically. I just love the journey that choir music takes us on. So we are going on that choir journey today. It's definitely a good time for you to warm up your voices. So sopranos, alters, tenors, and everything in between, whatever you sing, and even if you don't know what you sing, feel free to get your sing-along on. If you're in the car, sing out hard. If you're at home, sing out hard. If you're at work and it's a place that you can sing out, I'm going to encourage you to sing out hard. If you're in a library or in a quiet space and you don't want to get baited up that you're listening to Premier Gospel, then maybe don't sing out loud, but sing out hard in your heart. But either way, you and I, we're going to get into our choir hour today. I'm also going to be giving you another chance to enter to win the 2 tickets to go and see William McDowell this coming Saturday. All you need to do is tell me who we've received this anonymous letter from and give me what advice you would pass on to them as well. The answer, probably the winner, will be dropped around 9:30 this morning, but you can go ahead and enter right now if you've already seen it. If not, I'm going to share it with you again in the next few minutes. But I feel like I want to start off our choir hour today on a high with some great musical madness going on. When I say musical madness, there's just so much going on with this particular track music-wise, and it is very much a bit of me. Let's go.
0: This is Choir Hour on Premier Gospel.

coming from the New Birth Choir. Place you here on Gospel Breakfast this here Wednesday morning, the 23rd of September, 2026, 9 minutes past nine is the time. And once again, I just rhymed and I love that for me. You must get fed up with me saying that, honestly. But you're going to continue to get fed up because I'm going to say every time I rhyme because it makes me feel like I could really be a rapper. And if rapping and hip-hop and all that kind of stuff is your kind of music, like you love a little bit of that, then we got a lot of that happening for you tonight on Premier Gospel from 8 p.m. Tanique will be taking care of you with hip-hop sessions. When I tell you, say... Her show is absolute fire. It really, really is. So make sure you are locked in for that. Good morning to Minister Percival, locked in. Also, hello to Esther, who is locked in. Lots of you coming through with answers on what you believe is the answer to our dilemma, our Bible dilemma this morning. Remember, if you enter and you get the answer right, you will be entered into winning two tickets to go and see William McDowell this coming Saturday at the Dominion Center. And you're like, well, I'm just locked in, Belinda. How can I get involved? I didn't hear when the letter was read out earlier. Well, one, you should have been locked in earlier, but because you weren't, and I love you and I still want you to get involved, let me do a quick recap for you. So we've received a letter from an anonymous Bible character who says that their husband has endangered their family by provoking a powerful man. Without the husband's knowledge, the wife, who wrote the letter, has intervened personally by bringing gifts and food to this person and successfully prevented the situation from escalating. But now she's feeling a little bit conflicted because she went behind her husband's back. So one, I want to know, who did the letter come from? Who is she? Number two, what advice would you give to her? If you send your answers over to me now on WhatsApp on 0303 040 1111 and you get it right, you will be entered in to the prize draw to win two tickets to go see William McDowell this coming Saturday. While you're doing that, I'm going to do this.

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0: You know the problem with quiet hour is that I often go home with a very sore throat after the show on Wednesdays because I'd be singing out hard, man. Absolutely love that coming from Hezekiah Walker and the Love Fellowship Choir and I'll Fly Away. Now, I remember some 30 years ago, I'm really showing my age, when he was here. I think it was at Wembley? I'm pretty sure it was at Wembley. And it was my first time kind of going out with the older young people, went to see him live in London. And what a time we had. And he's going to be back here on the 8th of November, 30 years reunion in London again. That's going to be Hezekiah Walker and the Love Fellowship Choir. We're going to have to try and make sure that we get them in on the Wednesday before that concert, man. Can you imagine the time that we will be having? But let's not talk about Wednesday because this coming Saturday, William McDowell's going to be here. He's actually going to be a Premier Gospel, I believe, later on today. I'm not sure whose show he's on. I need to track down to find out whose show he's supposed to be on. But he's going to be here. And I've got two tickets to give away to that event taking place this upcoming Saturday. If you've already entered, then thank you so much. I will be announcing the answer and the winners just around 9:30 this morning. In the meantime, good morning to Marion Lotin. Says, oh my gosh, Belinda, you're on fire this quiet hour. Yes, let's praise the Lord. Amen, amen, amen. Thank you so much for that, Marion. Lovely to hear from you. And thank you for getting involved with the Wisdom Wednesday Bible Dilemma as well. Have you got it right? You're going to have to stick around just a little bit longer to find out. Also, good morning to Carisha, who's locked in, Ingrid locked in, Esther locked in. So many of you coming through with your answers, which I'm going to be sharing shortly. Before that, though, good morning, DJ Christine. She says, good morning, Belinda and the Hot Porridge Massive. I hope that you are well and that you are feeling blessed to see another day. I want to change things up today. Instead of Psalm 34 from the Brooklyn Tabernacle Choir, today I would love to hear My Life is in Your Hands, the new song version, if you've got it. Well, do you know what? I didn't. And I don't even know if I've heard this version before. I said to Moya, listen, Christine knows music in it. So let's get this added real quick so I can squeeze it into our choir hour today.
1: Now give the Lord a shout. A shout. Hallelujah.
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Hallelujah. Anyway, coming from the House Gospel Choir, good morning to Mario. Mario actually put me on this tune this morning, one that's really got me grooving here in the studio as part of our choir hour. I love that you can get choir music of all different genres, because who would have thought that you could have a choir tune that's also house music as well. Mario also says, good morning, Sister Belinda. How blessed are we to see another day and to share with another God's love. Shout out to the Premier Gospel family and to all who are listening. Then he dropped his request for this tune. Bro, thank you so much for putting us on this. I tell you who was enjoying it. It was Hazel. Hazel came through. She says, hallelujah anyways. Woo! She says, I can't work when this is on. I just have to lift up my hands and praise him. That's exactly what you need to do. We need to be getting our praise on this morning. 9:36 is the time, which I've only got 24 minutes left before Ibe comes in here and charges me out of the studio. But I've still got so much that I need to do in this time. I've got to share with you our One Wednesday today. Good morning to Pauline, who actually sent us through a message on our app saying that the One Wednesday was fire today. Ashauna came through, she goes, it was really good, really resonated with her. So I'm going to share that again with you in the next few minutes. But I've got something very important that I need to do first. We had our Bible letter dilemma today, coming from a wife whose husband had put her and her family in danger. And she was asking if she had made the right decision when she went on ahead and fixed things up, where she went to the person who her husband had put her in danger with some gifts and some food to see if she could save things. And she did. But now she's feeling a little bit bad because she stepped outside of her husband's jurisdiction. I want to know who that letter came from, and I'm now pleased to announce the letter we received came from Abigail. If you said Abigail, then you absolutely got the answer right. We had so many of you coming through with the answer. She was talking about her husband, Nabal. It's such a powerful story, by the way. Do check it out in your Bible. All these are Bible stories. Check it out in 1 Samuel chapter 25, where you can read the full story. I am now going to have to go through this long list of people who got it right so I can pick two sets of people who will be going to see William McDowell this coming Saturday, because you will be the winners for said tickets. So while I'm going through the list, I'm actually going to drop you a little bit of William McDowell to get you ready. Stick around to find out if you are the winner of the tickets this morning on Gospel Breakfast. This is such a beautiful worship song, and you'll get to hear it live, I think, this coming Saturday. I don't know if he's going to do it, but just so you get ready for his voice, have a listen and enjoy.

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2: Morning, Premier Gospel family. This is your guy, Bright, aka Mr. BOK Motivate. And I am bringing you your word for September, one Wednesday that's going to carry you through the whole month of September. A lot of us are in this new beginning, this new season, new school, new university, new college, new career, new business, new entrepreneurship. Whatever your season of new is, I just wanted to remind you to not forget the purpose and calling that God has placed in your heart. I don't want you to forget the environments that you are going to be in, that where you need to shine the light. So although you discover yourself in the new, don't forget what God has told you to do. And remember, your calling, what He's placed in your heart, wasn't a conference call with other people. That was a one-on-one thing with you and the Lord. So stop looking for validation and approval from others who have no weighting on what you need to deliver and what God has called you to do. I want us to be encouraged. And I want to leave you with this scripture that always encourages me and I know will encourage you. Proverbs 3, verse 5 and 6 says, "Trust in the Lord with all your heart, and lean not on your own understanding, and in all your ways submit to Him, and He will make your paths straight." When you lean on your own understanding, even when it's about what God has called you to be and what your purpose is, you can get lost, and that's when you start moving in your own strength. Why don't you consider to rely on the Lord completely, fully, and trust Him in this new season, knowing that He's going to carry you, carry us into higher heights. I'm praying for you. I'm rooting for you. We're all encouraging each other. And I know that we're going to fly like eagles.
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Jesse Dixon there with Love Lifted Me, featuring the Chicago Community Choir, as requested by Andrew this morning, taking us all the way back to 1979. Wow. It's definitely got that classic sound, hasn't it? Speaking of classic sounds and taking us back, that's what's going to be happening tomorrow on Gospel Breakfast from 9 a.m. We've got DJ Clive Reamer taking us down memory lane with Gospel Reloaded. But before we talk about tomorrow, we need to wrap up today. It's time for me to announce the two winners for two sets of tickets to go and see William McDowell this coming Saturday at the Dominion Centre. So if you entered and you got the answer right of Abigail, I could be saying your name any minute now. The first pair of tickets is going to... Abina! Abina, congratulations to you. You are a winner. And the second pair of tickets is going to... Karisha, you are also a winner to two sets of tickets to go and see William McDowell this coming Saturday at the Dominion Centre. Now, I believe there might be some other tickets given away today on Premier Gospel, so do stick around. You still may win, or your tickets are available at Eventbrite as well. So good morning and congratulations to Karisha and Abina, who are the winners. Now, I really wanted us to have a full-on conversation about Abigail's situation, but time is fast spent and it has literally run away. However, we're going to park the conversation and pick it up again tomorrow, because some of your answers have well and truly got me busting up. I mean, I am laughing ever so hard. So definitely want to continue that conversation on tomorrow. As for now, time for me to head on out of here. Do stay connected. Stay on Premier Gospel 24/7. The number you need is 0303-040-1111. Ibe is going to be up from 10 o'clock taking care of you. As for me, you and I get to do this all over again tomorrow from 7 a.m. Be locked in. We're going to sign out with this one here, coming from Jumpy Key, because it's an absolute vibe. Are you ready?

0: John P. Key and the New Life Community Choir there with Sovereign. I know I already said goodbye and technically I should be out of the studio, but I've locked Ibe out just so I could share these two messages. I mean, these have absolutely made my morning. The messages coming through from the two winners who have won the tickets to go and see William McDowell. First of all, we had Abina. Listen to this.
1: Oh my gosh! Oh my goodness! I can't even, oh my goodness. I did this as I was driving and I love the story of Abigail. Oh my goodness. Oh, Sister Belinda. Oh my, I don't even know what to say. I don't know what to say. Thank you, thank you, thank you. It's a blessing. Thank you very much. I've been going through such a hard time lately and I think this is such a blessing. Thank you, Hot Porridge Massive. Thank you. Oh, my day has gone from, I don't know, 100 to 1,000. Thank you very much. Take care. Bye.
0: Don't you absolutely love that? I love a giveaway. Love when we get to do giveaways on the show. You never know whose day you are going to be making. And that's why I always say you got to be in it to win it. So do enter because you never know when the day is going to be yours. And our second winner was Carisha. Again, congratulations to you. She sent this through.
2: Oh my God. Woo! Listen, I never win anything. And this morning I said, Lord, please let me win this ticket because this is my very favorite artist in the whole entire world. And how amazing it would be if I actually won this ticket. And I did. Oh my God. Woo!
0: Carisha and Abina, today is your day. Congratulations. I'm definitely sure you're going to thoroughly enjoy seeing William McDowell. Do keep your ear to the radio. Keep it locked here to Premier Gospel. Stay blessed, walk good. And tomorrow, you and I get to do this all over again. That's absolutely just made my day.
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1: Hello, I'm Kelly Valencia. Andy Burnham could be on course to clash with Donald Trump on AI. The Prime Minister wants strict rules to rein in artificial intelligence, whereas Donald Trump stalled the UN, fears over the technology are a hoax. Meanwhile, the PMs told world leaders a new unit will deal with online lies and deepfakes from Russia. He's accusing Moscow of carrying out hostile online activity on an industrial scale. In other news, the new Bishop of Bangor, Dr. Manon James, says the church in Wales needs to come together as it faces some difficult decisions over its future. Her appointment comes after concerns were raised about governance, safeguarding and finances in the diocese. And residents in an area of Cornwall have been told to leave their homes after a suspected unexploded World War II bomb was found. A 750-metre cordon is in place after it was discovered in water near Falworth Docks. That's your latest from the Premier News Team.
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1: Hey family, good morning, good morning, good morning. I've still got the breakfast crew in the building and it's good to see Belinda doing what she does the best, which is smiling. Tell her as well.
2: I will not have your mockery today.
1: Yeah, it's okay. It's all right. It's okay. We love you, Belinda. We love you. You are the queen bee, triple B, quadruple B, octi B. Send some love to Belinda as she look. She's leaving the building, and the door goes. Oh, love Belinda so much. Big shout out to Belinda and Tola and the Hot Porridge Massive for getting us started this Wednesday. It is Wednesday. We're halfway through the week. And now, something happening this week caught my attention. It's the Adult Learners Week in Wales. And today, the Inspire, the Adult Awards are celebrating people who have embraced learning. It got me thinking, when did you last try something for the first time? Some of us are ready for a new qualification. Others are still trying to work out why the printer says offline. You know those ones there. Well, today we're making a fresh start. Check in with me. I want your name and where you're listening from. Text me on WhatsApp 0303 040 1111. Coming up, I've got something special. I'm giving away 2 tickets to William McDowell. The Encounter Tour live in London. That's at the Dominion Centre at Wood Green High Road. That's my neck of the woods, where I was brought up. That's happening this Saturday from 6:30. If you want to win some tickets, we're playing it as a part of Who Is It? So make sure that you listen closely. You know how we do. We give away the clues and then we get into it. And by the end of the hour, we'll know who's won. But in the meantime,
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1: Hey, that was Ian Copeland Green and Lifeline playing here on Premier Gospel. Before that, we had Ricky Dillard, God is Great. Now, we're playing Who Is It?
2: Who is it?
1: And today, I'm giving away two tickets to the Encounter Tour live in London featuring William McDowell. That is going to be at the Dominion Centre in Wood Green, happening this Saturday from 6:30. Now, I've got two tickets to give away. I'm playing that as a part of the... Well, it's going to be a part of the prize. Your name will be put into a draw and we'll find out who wins the tickets at the end of the hour. This is regarding to Who Is It? And you know I make it easy. So, in the meantime, let's go for it. It's four clues across the hour, one Bible character, and your job is to work out the name. Here's clue number one. As a baby, this person was hidden by his mother. Later, she was placed in a... She placed him in a basket amongst the reeds beside a river while his sister watched from a distance. Who is it? Send your guesses in and you got to do it. You got to send it quickly, man. 0303-040-1111. I see Pastor Robert didn't mess about, man. Did not mess about. If you know the answer, you will be up for a chance of winning tickets to William McDowell this Saturday at the Dominion Theatre in Wood Green. Let's go.
3: Strength. No weakness.

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1: Hello, my name is Helen Yawson, Associate Pastor and Worship Leader at KICC in Accra, Ghana. This is your Spirit Charge for today. In the book of Psalms, that's Psalm 34, verse 1, the psalmist says, I will bless the Lord at all times. His praise shall continually be in my mouth. You may be thinking, well, that's impossible. That can't happen. I can't be praising God all day long. But the psalmist says, you know what the psalmist said? I will. So he actually made a decision to bless God. And for us, every day is a decision for us to bless God, praise God. There are going to be many decisions. It's going to be fear God, don't fear God, don't trust God. But there's a decision here that you have to make. I will. I am making a decision today. In spite of what I see, in spite of what I feel, in spite of what is in front of me, the 1,001 decisions that I have to make, I will still bless the Lord at all times. And I will not allow lies, falsehoods, doubt, unbelief. But I will bless the Lord at all times. His praise, I will allow praise. When I see something that is difficult, I will praise God. When I see something that is not going my way, I will praise God. That's my testimony, that in the midst of every difficulty, in the midst of joy, in the midst of sorrow, I will praise God, and His praise will continually, it's something about it being continually, being there regularly in my mouth. When doubt wants to come in, I will say, God, you are good. When difficulties are around me, Lord, I will bless you. I lift up your name. I give you glory. So as you go into this day, remember to praise God. In the morning, afternoon, evening, praise God, no matter what is going on. God bless you.
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2: Me out of something, name on the

This guy's so good. That's Imran and The Devil Is a Liar, playing just for you right here on Premier Gospel. So, family. We are playing this. And I am giving away two tickets to William McDowell, which is happening this weekend at the Dominion Theatre in Wood Green. High Road, that's Wood Green, North London, this Saturday, starting from 6:30. Now, this is all you have to do is just, we're playing Who Is It? And your name will be entered into a random name picker and we'll pick the name at the end of the hour. But here's clue number two. This person grew up in a royal household, then later worked as a shepherd in Midian. Quite a change of scenery, isn't it? WhatsApp your answer to 0303-040-1111. Let me know who you think it is and you'll be in with a chance of winning two tickets to William McDowell this weekend in Wood Green.

evening, good morning, good night, good afternoon, whatever time of day it is, I greet you in the mighty and wonderful and powerful and tremendous name of Jesus. My name is Theo Manderson, and Akwaba to the Theo Manderson Show.

7 to 10 p.m. where we give 3 hours of praise, dance, worship to the Lord. We forget about what's going on in the world and we just focus on Christ. 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Ciao.

Called Out Music and Shine, Jesus Shine. Great version there. And before that, we had Volney Morgan and Vacancy playing just for you right here on Premier Gospel. Now, how would you like to get your hands on a pair of tickets to see William McDowell this coming Saturday at the Dominion Theatre in Wood Green, High Road? They're starting from 6:30. How would you like to do that? Well, one of the ways that you can do that is by playing this game. Who is it? We're playing that this morning, and I've given you two clues already. Here's the third clue. Don't worry, you've still got time to get involved. And what you have to do is just answer the question, and then your name will be picked randomly from a random name picker, and you could be in chance with winning. So here we go. Clue number three. While looking after a flock, this person saw a bush that was on fire but wasn't being consumed. God called him from the bush and gave him a task that made him question whether he was the right person. Have you ever felt that way? I know you felt that way. Now, who is it? 0303-040-1111. Send your answer in as quickly as possible. Then you'll be in with a chance of winning two tickets to William McDowell this Saturday from 6:30 p.m. at the Wood Green Dominion Theatre. Come on. Who wants to win? Get your answers in.

And there's Chantal Retendo and Psalm 51. Before that was Angie Rose and Unstoppable Do It Again. That's the remix version there. So how are you doing this morning? I trust all is well with you in your life. I trust all is well with you. Well, we are playing. Who is it? And today you can be in with a chance of winning two tickets to see William McDowell at the Dominion Center. I've been saying theater. Dominion Center, excuse me, in Wood Green. And that's starting from 6:30 p.m. And if you'd like to win some tickets to see this awesome worship leader, all you have to do is answer this question. We're playing this game. This is the final question. You've still got a chance to win two tickets. So you ready? Okay, so here's the final clue. Now, this person told God he struggled with speaking. His brother Aaron became his spokesman, and he went on to lead the Israelites out of Israel. He was 80 years old when he and Aaron spoke to Pharaoh. Who is it? Get your final answers in quickly. 0303 040 1111 for your chance to win two tickets to see William McDowell in the Dominion Center, Wood Green, High Road. That's this Saturday, starting from 6:30 p.m. 0303 040 1111. Get your answers in ASAP.

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0: 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Oh well, I guess I'll leave the guitar alone.
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2: That's our boss there, Mr. Muiwa, Mr. OBE, Mr. River Songs, Jehovah Jireh. And before that, we had Faith Child on Cardio. I've got to give a big shout out to Lewis listening in. What's going on? What's going on, fam? You good? You good? You good? You nice? Hope you're nice. Hope all is well. Well, listen, it's been an epic morning. I'm giving away tickets to, two tickets to William McDowell at the Dominion Centre in Wood Green. And that's happening this Saturday, the 26th, at 6:30. And we played this game. And we've had some entries. We've had some right entries. And before we get into it, let me give you the little bit of the quiz again. Now, the basket, the royal household, the burning bush, and his brother Aaron. Now, the answer is, are you ready? Moses. And we had some entries from Natisha, Max, Pastor Robert, Cleve, Steph, and Natasha. And we're going to see who's going to win the two tickets to the show happening this Saturday. I'm going to spin. I've got this thing called Wheel of Names, and I'm going to click to spin. See who's going to be the winner. Let's go. Okay. So the winner is Max. Well done. You've got two tickets to see William Dow on Saturday. Max, send me your email address and I will send you those tickets. Well done. Congratulations. Congratulations to you. Well done. You did well. You did very, very well. Congrats. So listen, coming up in the next hour, we've got a question of the day. You know, if you could go back to the beginning of anything, what would you learn and what's stopping you? Maybe swimming, piano, another language. We're going to be talking about that. I've got my man Tides. He's going to be in the building. We're going to be discussing that. So make sure that you connect with me just after the news

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9: Hello, I'm Rachel Huston. Andy Burnham's appearing to defy Donald Trump by saying the UK will head the fight to tackle rogue artificial intelligence. The Prime Minister says he wants the UK to act as an honest broker to draw up a set of global principles and standards. But the US President says he doesn't want to rein the technology in. Meanwhile, the Defence Secretary insists a new unit to tackle Russian disinformation won't be used for policing domestic political dissent. Wes Streeting says it will combat online lies and deep fakes. Six people have been arrested after a group of protesters gathered in Hampshire ahead of an expected arrival of a boat carrying migrants. The vessel was eventually taken to Dover. And so-called casual Christians struggle most with forgiveness, according to new research from the American Bible Society. Its State of the Bible report found 38% had difficulty forgiving others, higher than practicing Christians who regularly read scripture and attended church each week.
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1: 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You're listening. Welcome back, family, a Premier Gospel family. You're listening to Daytimes with your boy, Bay Giant Killer, right here on Premier Gospel. In the last hour, about a Bible character was Moses, a man who questioned whether he had the ability to complete the task God had given him. Now, we're also marking Adult Learners Week, which celebrates people developing new skills and returning to education at different stages of life. I'm one of those persons, I didn't get my GCSEs when I was a kid, but I got it later on in life. So I can definitely kind of connect with this question, which brings us to the question of the day, is if you could learn one new skill, what would it be? And what is stopping you? That's the question, isn't it? Now, so I always find that people are often afraid of this question. What could you learn and what is stopping you? Maybe you'd love to play an instrument, speak another language, learn to swim, start a business, or finally understand what all the buttons on the television remote control actually do. Or maybe learn your mobile phone. Is it time, money, or confidence? Or fear of being a beginner again? And if you've already learned something new as an adult, what helped you take the first step? Send me a message. I'd love to hear your voice on this. 0303-040-1111. We spoke to Steph yesterday, who's actually studying theology. Went back to study theology. Come on. Now, joining me shortly is Tides, a UK gospel rapper and artist who also is right here at Premier as well. He works right here at Premier. So I'll be finding out what he had to learn to become an artist and what skills he would love to master. That's coming up in just a few moments.

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1: Family, family, family. Good morning, good morning, good morning. You just heard James Cleveland. Very old track, as Adrian Shrepp says, tea break alert. Very, very old gospel. Give it to me. Share it. Reverend James Cleveland, truly ministering singer, also popular in Hollywood. He was big boy in Hollywood. And before that, you heard Gezi Baba and Lawrence Oyo. No turning back. I love the way he speaks. He's just very, hello. Love it, love it, love it. So, listen, family. Today we're asking this question. Are you ready for the question? This is the question. If you could learn one new skill, what would it be? And what's stopping you? Now, joining me now is one of our very own gospel premier team member and also UK gospel rapper, one of the best. One of the best. His head's kind of like head's going down because he's feeling it now. I'm talking about the one and only Tides is in the building.
2: Yes, yes, yes. Thank you for having me, brother.
1: Yes, yes. Welcome to Daytimes. Welcome to Daytimes. Now, some may know you from working here because we've had you on a few times.
2: Yes, sir.
1: And others will know your music. Now, how would you introduce yourself to somebody hearing about you for the first time?
2: Well, I'd say I am a lover of Jesus, a guitarist, musician, creative, just trying to connect and help people connect and have a good time.
1: I like that. He just kept it simple. So listen, I'm going to start with today's question. Let's begin with it. If you could instantly master a new skill, what would you choose?
2: This one is actually kind of embarrassing, but I need to learn how to swim, man. It's been too long.
1: It's all right, man.
2: It's bad. Like, it's actually an important last skill and I can't do it.
1: You sounded like I was a teacher telling you to do some work that I can't do it.
2: I can't, man.
1: Why can't you do it? What's stopping you from learning to swim?
2: You know what it is? I think at this age, I think it's probably a little bit of it is embarrassment. It's like, I'm going to go in a swim class and there's going to be 3-year-olds that are just killing it and I'm just here in the shallow end, like flapping my arms and that.
1: You know what? Let me tell you this, right? And I didn't get my GCSEs when I was supposed to get it. I was the first year. We were the guinea pig year of GCSEs. And I didn't understand it because I was ADHD. Mm. You know, the teachers didn't know that I was. It wasn't diagnosed then, but I just couldn't get into the exams. I slept in my exam. And then I was determined. For years, I was thinking, oh, there's something wrong with me. I'm stupid. Or you tell yourself that because, you know, I just couldn't get on with exams. Why can't I do it? And then I thought to myself, no, I'm a Christian now. I can do all things through Christ who strengthens me.
2: Okay, man.
1: So what I did was I was working, I was a teacher, I was actually a mentor in schools. Mm. And then I thought to myself, you know what? I'm telling these kids to stay in school, to get their education. Let me go and get my GCSEs. And I did.
2: Come on.
1: I was doing exams with the kids.
2: Come on.
1: But it wasn't embarrassment. It was just to show them, look, it doesn't matter at what age, you can still start again and you can still get your GCSEs. I got my GCSEs.
2: I love that. I love that.
1: Nothing stopped me.
2: I love that.
1: So you could be flapping with the 3-year-olds.
2: Sorry, but when you say it like that, it's 16-year-olds and 3-year-olds is a big gap. You know what I mean? How can I be the bottom of the class and everyone is under 5? That's
1: oh my goodness. But you know what? You can do it.
2: I hear it.
1: You can do it. We're going to be talking more to Tides in this hour. If there's something that you want to learn, what is it and what's stopping you? Hit me up on the WhatsApp 0303-040-1111. We're gonna start something new today. Today is September. I think it's the 23rd. Is it September 23rd? That's beginning of something new. Let's mark it as the beginning of something new.

0: That's the Clark Sisters there, and His Love. And before that was Massin and Goodness and Mercy.
1: You're listening to Daytimes with Ibe Giant Killer on Premier Gospel.
0: So Tides is with me this hour, rapper extraordinary, musician extraordinaire. He's just got skills. And we are actually talking about learning new skills. Yeah, Tides, people hear the finished track, right? But they don't always see everything an artist has to learn along the way. Now, when you began rapping and making music, what came naturally? And what did you have to work on or work hard to develop?
2: I think I've always had a love for the music and the art. So I think in terms of knowing when something maybe is good or thing that I'd say like taste-wise, that's probably something that I was all right or maybe came naturally in terms of like, I can know this is good. The problem I had was the stuff I was making wasn't as good as I needed it to be. So I think what I had to work on was really like breaking down, all right, cool, the artists that I liked, the Governors, the Rakims, the Rich Retweets, like how do I get that writing style and how do I break down their bars and work out how to, you know what I mean?
0: So do how, what they do. How would you describe your style? Because you've just mentioned some legends there. Is it those guys rolling into one, or have you say, would you say, no, I'm just different, I'm just me, or because everybody's got to learn from somebody.
2: 100%. I would definitely, like, I am literally, you know what I mean, as I'm trying to stand on the shoulders of giants, like it's because of the people that have broken down doors and gone before me that I'm able to think. And there's only 12 notes, you know what I mean, at least in the Western music scale. So there's not anything you under the sun, but kind of take all these different influences. So whilst I was listening to Graham, I was also listening to gospel, but I was also listening to rock and indie and soul and all these other things, and my stuff is just a combination of all of that.
0: So was there an early performance or recording when you realised, you know what, I've still got a lot to learn?
2: Oh yeah, I think I remember Happy must have done this like sample challenge on Instagram ages ago. It might have been like lockdown, maybe before lockdown or something. And I just saw, and I think Melvillus must have submitted something. I wrote something. I was like, yeah, cold. Melvillus submitted something. I said, oh, I'm still a small boy in this thing.
0: It is okay.
2: Big up Mel. But I think, again, always being around people that I admire, even like the people close to me, like my boys, like Suavo is a close collaborator of mine, people like Oscar, just 678 Nave, Kondo, being around people that I rate so highly makes me want to be better. So Kay Lewis as well, it's like when you're around Barrys, you're like, oh, I gotta lock in and do better. And I love that competitive nature, but we're all here to like encourage a spirit of excellence in each other.
0: So listen, for somebody listening who wants to write, maybe rap, sing, or produce music, what's one simple way they can begin?
2: I think I'm always a fan of, like, I studied production after I already I started doing it. I'm always a fan of listening to what you like. So I'd say, even if it seems unattainable, like the thing that you love and that inspires you, listen to that and then learn the thing that got them to make it. So for example, like if you like Nas, or if you like DC3, for example, it's like you might be like, oh my days, how am I gonna rap like DC3? Like this is like insane that he's doing all this stuff. But then I'd say, okay, cool, learn about similes, learn about metaphors, learn about rhyme schemes, learn about all these things that make it, and then

0: kind of build it up, get the building blocks and keep going. I think like it's step by step, you know what I mean? And then you get all these individual pieces and then it comes together to form a beautiful tapestry. So that's what I would say.
1: I think we spoke about this a couple of days ago. You studied English literature, right?
0: I did English lit at A level. Yeah. I love words, man.
1: You can tell. I can hear it all in his conversation, mate. So, thanks for that. Thank you for that.
0: Thank you
1: for that wise words there. Now, listen. If you're listening right now, if you learned something new as an adult, tell me what's helped you get started. Send me a voice note. Send me a message on 0303-040-1111. Got a message from Andrew in Streatham. He says, Colonel Sanders of KFC started his business after he retired from the US Army. Look at that.
0: Wow.
1: Look at that. So hit me up. Let me know. 0303-040-1111.

0: Blessing, money, testimony.
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0: That's Melissa Taff using the Busta Rhymes song there, and it's called Talk Truth. And before that, we had Victor Thompson, This Year Blessing, playing for you right here on Premier Gospel. And I tell you what, Andrew in Streatham has been on it, man. I'm trying to read what he says. He says, what I like to do now is, we've been talking about what skill would you learn. That's the question today. What skill would you learn and what's stopping you? Andrew Shepard says, what I like to do now is doing a collaboration with artists via AI. Oh dear. Just take a picture of them and join them rapping. I've seen that. Yeah, that's the new thing now. People are taking pictures with their artists and rapping alongside them. I'm showing my age. Public Enemy, DC Talk, Sugar Hill Gang, Curtis Blow. Now a pastor in the South Bronx. He is, yes. So, but it's not really rapping though. It's just using AI, Andrew. Come on now. I want to see you rapping. Yeah. Maybe do a song, send it in. Now, we've got Tides with us, who is a musician, rapper, got some great stuff, great songs. In fact, he's track of the week at the moment. He's track of the week. Come on, somebody. So, I wanna do a little test. We're gonna finish this with a quick beginner's test. And which of these would you be willing to try? Would you try a new language?
1: I would. It's bad. I need to learn my native tongue.
0: Which is?
1: Yoruba. Or Edo.
0: Edo, okay.
1: Guinea.
0: Yep.
1: Yeah.
0: Would you take a dance class?
1: Yeah, I take a dance class. I think, you know what I mean? Stage show, Boost Up the Stage Show, James Brown and MJ and the greats. they be dancing. Let me learn some of that.
0: I'd like to do salsa.
1: I've done a salsa.
0: Really? Hey,
1: there's salsa on South Bank and there's salsa in King's Cross. I've done salsa.
0: Yes, I've seen the salsa on South Bank. Yes.
1: I've done one of those. Yeah. There's pros though. I thought I was, because I can move, innit? I'm all right on my feet still. Yeah. They're this different level.
0: The coordination.
1: Yeah, you see when you see the people that come every week, the regulars, I said, nah.
0: Yeah, they know how to do it.
1: I've got a lot, long way to go.
0: Okay, what about this one? Cooking a complicated meal without calling anyone for help.
1: What, there's not calling anyone include YouTube?
0: Yeah.
1: No, you, what?
0: Yeah.
1: You know what? Should you say when I cook, like, I don't really go off recipe books anyway. I'm kind of like, you know what I mean? I know how to make the thing and I'll just, in terms of quantities, until it tastes right. You know what I mean? So I think I would try it. I think I would try it. If I can look at the meal, as long as I've eaten it before and I look at it and I know what the ingredients are, we'll find a way to make it work.
0: Okay. Or performing a completely different style of music.
1: 100%. I'm all for that.
0: What would it be?
1: Like, this is the thing, because I think the styles that I do, people don't know that there's other music that I like. So I will do an indie set today. Okay. I'll do it tomorrow. In fact, 100%. Okay. So, yeah.
0: Okay. All right. And finally, what is one lesson that music has taught you about being patient, confidence, and or perseverance?
1: Oh, I would say, I think it's just taught me that once you to be able to let go and let God, I think people say it, but I think if God's given you an instruction or something to do, an assignment, I think all you can do is do it, and the win or the success is doing that. And then in terms of patience for whatever you feel like the result you might want or whatever, that's not up to you. So I think it's taught me to just kind of be diligent in obeying God, and then do my part, steward what he's given me correctly, and then whatever happens after that is whatever he wants it to happen.
0: Okay. Now, just very quickly, before, is it one scripture that has helped you through times of, like, you're like, oh man, it's getting a bit, as kids would say, getting a bit peak now. Is there one scripture that 100%. You jump to?
1: Colossians chapter 3 verse 2, set your eyes on things above, not on earthly things. And I think especially when it's getting peak and you're looking at everything going on, you're like, what is happening? And that's happened, there's been a lot of times in life where it's felt like that. And I think especially when a lot of times I'll put pressure on myself to kind of fix everything. I think fixing my eyes on God has just helped me to persevere and not let the things that are going on down here kind of become overbearing. It's that, and then also seeking first the kingdom of God and his righteousness, Matthew 6:33. Those two scriptures are particularly close to my heart and help me when it's getting very peak.
0: Okay, come on. You know, sometimes we have to go back to scripture. We got to go back to basics. When all else fails, go back to basics. And 100%. What does God say? What does God want me to do?
1: 100%.
0: Even though I'm trying this new, how will it benefit the building of the kingdom? Yeah. You know, and that's what it's all about, really. You know, that's what it's all about. Tides, thank you for joining me.
1: Thank
0: it's
1: you for having
0: great.
1: Me.
0: Great. Having you on, we got to get you again.
1: Hey,
0: I don't care.
1: Always happy to be on.
0: You got to do either once a month or one of them.
1: I'm here.
0: Twice a month.
1: I'm here.
0: So, Tides, we're going to be catching up with you because you've got Track of the Week. So, yeah, and you do explain the song on Track of the Week. So,
1: yes.
0: Yeah, looking forward to that. Tides, thank you so much. God bless you.
1: God bless you too.
0: God bless you.

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1: We've had a wonderful time this morning. Yeah, today we've been asking if you could learn one new skill, what would it be and what's stopping you? Big thank you to Tides for joining us and sharing his experience as a UK rapper and artist. And to everyone who shared as well. Thank you, Andrew in Streatham. Now, if there's something that you've wanted to learn, perhaps today is the day you take one small step. Today, the 23rd of September. Make that be the first day of something new where you take that first step. You don't need to master it today. You just need to begin. You just need to begin. Now, coming up in the 12 p.m. hour, I have a task of the day and our track of the week. And also, the jukebox is open. If there's a particular track that you want to hear, it is open. The Giant Killer jukebox is open. And we got a message from Pastor Lorraine Buchanan. She is fire. So stay right here. This is Daytimes with your boy, Bay Giant Killer, on Premier Gospel.

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1: Na na na na na na na na na na na na na na na na na na na na na na na na na na na na na na na na na na na na na na na na na na na na na na na na na na na na na na na na na na na na na na na na na na 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na na na na na na na na na na na na na na na na na na na na na na na na na na na na na na na na na na na na na na na na na na na na na na na na na na na na na na na na na na na na na na na na na na na 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
1: Hello, I'm Rachel Huston. The Prime Minister says the UK is setting up a new centre to tackle disinformation online, including from Russia. Andy Burnham's told the UN that Britain is looking to lead in efforts to fight against rogue AI. Religious freedom groups are urging President Trump to confront Chinese leader Xi Jinping over its crackdown on Christians at his state visit in Washington, which starts today. The US Commission on International Religious Freedom says the ability to practice faith has worsened to a horrific degree under Xi. A migrant boat with 51 people on board has arrived in Dover after spending 36 hours at sea. It was thought that they would be taken to Gosport in Hampshire, where protesters were gathering, but the boat headed to Dover instead. And economists predict UK economic growth is expected to slow next year. The OECD's estimations will be a blow to the government's ambitions ahead of next month's budget.
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1: Hey family, welcome back to the final hour of Daytimes with your boy Ibe Giant Killer on Premier Gospel. What a morning we've shared. Moses was our mystery Bible character, and at 11 o'clock, UK gospel rapper and Premier Gospel. In fact, yeah, I'm going to say Premier Gospel team member. Tige joined us about our conversation, learning something new. So we're going to jump straight into the task of the day. Now, choose one skill you would love to learn and give it 10 minutes today. Yeah. I know. You know, some of us have said that, and I know some of us are probably thinking, oh my goodness, 10 minutes. Where can I find 10 minutes? It's okay. It's actually okay. Watch the first lesson, download an app, find a course, practice one chord, learn five words in another language, and make that inquiry you've been postponing. You don't have to master it today, just begin. Send me a light bulb emoji and tell me the skill that you've chosen. You know what? I'm going to start today. I bought a bass guitar. I bought an expensive bass guitar. Let me say, it was expensive. I took the X and put the expensive. That's how expensive it was. It was expensive. And I wanted to learn. I can play it a little bit, but I wanted to get deeper into it, and I haven't. So that's something that I'm going to do. I'm going to do that today. So send me a light bulb emoji and tell me the school that you've chosen. 0303-040-1111. Coming up, we've got your track of the week, and we've got a wonderful message from Lorraine Buchanan. Yep, so send me a light bulb emoji and the skill that you want to learn. Don't be afraid, just do it. The only way you will know is by starting.

0: No Weapon. And before that was Israel, Alan, Israel, Jay Allen, and Good To Me. This is Daytimes with your boy, Bay Giant Killer, and we are jumping into today's track of the week. We just heard him last hour. Here he is again, Tides.
1: Premier Gospel. Track of the week. Yo, my name is Tides, and you are checking out Ibe Giant Killer on Premier Gospel. This is your track of the week, Outside by Condo 7, featuring myself and 678 Nave. In Matthew 5, it says that we should let our light so shine before men that they may see our good works and glorify our Father in heaven. And how are we supposed to let this light shine if we're not outside with it? And that's what this song's about, being a light to all the world for the glory of God.

0: Outside by Condo 7 featuring myself, Tad, and 678 Nath. You can keep up with us on socials at Condo 7, at 678 Nath, and at Tad's Official. Take care. Wish.
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4: 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I'm talking

0: DJs. Hot pot porry.
1: Wait, what?
0: Tala, what do you mean hot pot porry?
2: Well, I mean, basically, you've got so many things on the show, you might as well call it hot pot porry. And I think that's appropriate.
1: Hot porridge massive. Oh, Lord, this guy.

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1: Okay.
0: How else do you want to start your day?

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1: My friend.
2: That's the one and only Tanique playing here on Premier Gospel, and it's a track called Thankful. Are you thankful this morning, afternoon? I hope you're thankful. If you are, what are you thankful for? You can let me know on 0303 040 1111. Before that, we had Tides and our track of the week. You're going to be hearing that every day at this time. In fact, you're going to hear it again in Adam's show and for Drive as well. Big, big tune. Now, I've had a text come in from Stephen. Stephen says, could you play Say Yes by Michelle Williams next, please, for my journey from Rochester to Doncaster? Of course we can. If there's a particular song that you want to hear today, the Giant Killer Jukebox is open, so you can let me know what you want to hear. And Sister Yvonne Chin, I've got a tune lined up for you as well, because I know you love to dance. I know you love to dance, so I've got something for you which is coming up in just a few moments as well. So, Stephen, here's your track.

Again, I have no clue what he says there. That's what it sounds like in my ears. I don't know. That was Jazzy, my cup running over, so boy. And before that was Michelle Williams and Say Yes. That was requested by Stephen. Well done. Yvonne, that song was for you, My Cup Running Over. And then she sent me, she said, I said to Alexa, put it on max, because she really loves dancing to that. This is your boy, Bay Giant Killer. It's daytimes on this this September the 23rd. We were talking about doing new things today. And, you know, if you haven't joined in yet, send me a light bulb emoji and a skill that you'd love to learn. What would it be? 0303-040-1111. What would you like to do? What would you like to do? What would you like? Send me that emoji. 0303-040-1111. Letitia, sorry, I don't know where Adam has put that track. He's hidden it somewhere. And I've got to speak to him to find where that track is. She's requested a track and I can't find it. And Stephen as well has requested a track. And we'll see where they are. They're hidden somewhere. In the meantime, here's a song that kind of represents what's going on at the moment.

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3: A ruin.
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0: Without Jesus, my life's a mess.
1: He gives me hope.
2: Being in Christ just gives me that joy, gives me that peace.
3: Colleen, Joy, Toby, Kofi, Marsha, Mercy, Peace, Tolu, Olu, Daniel, Leroy, Samuel, and Karen. I know it's been a while. It's time to come home.

The thing about this kind of song is you can dance to it and you can dance to it. No matter what mood you're in, there's always benefit for you.

0: That's Rotimi Keys and Gezi Baba Benefit playing just for Natisha. She has been asking me this song for ages. And but she said it was Gezi Baba, but it was under Rotimi Keys. I didn't know. I'm so sorry. Please forgive me. But she sent some emojis that she was dancing. Also, Yvonne sent me an emoji, a light bulb emoji, saying, I would like to come to Premier Radio and learn about the controls and more. Any, listen, let's make it work. Let's make it work, Yvonne. You tell us the time and we'll make it work. Now, it's time for us to give you a special message. This one's going to be a great message from Pastor Lorraine Buchanan.
1: Good morning, everyone. Pastor Lorraine here from Church of God Evangelism. And I want to bring another thought to you this morning, taken from Lamentations chapter 3 and verse 37. And here's the text. It asks the question, who can say anything and it comes to pass if the Lord has not commanded it? And I've got a little title here. It's called, I'm Talking, Shut Up, Devil. May sound funny, it may sound a bit brazen, but yeah, man, have we got to be brazen with the enemy? Yes. Shut up, devil. I'm talking. How many times have we heard Jesus come up against unclean spirits and he tells them exactly that, shut up, I'm talking? Because you see, we need to understand, very often I find as believers, we become terrorized by the enemy. We become terrorized

with fear and paralyzed him, and the man went running. He internalized fear. Is that you today? I want you to understand that God has not given you a spirit of fear, but power, love, and sound mind. You need to be able to understand that you are the bigger person because of the power that works on the inside of you. You have the authority. You have shield of faith. You can say through the word of God, not Lorraine, not John, not Jennifer, but by the word of God in you, shut up, devil. I'm talking.

0: Never negotiate with the devil. 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Amen. God bless you today.
1: This is the voice of UK Gospel, Premier Gospel.

0: That's Erica Campbell and Praying and Believing. Are you praying and believing for something? Well, I hope. Well, we're going to pray in just a minute. I just want to give a big shout out to Natisha. It says, I love music and speaking. Would love to learn the skills to be a presenter. Well, the invitation is there. We're going to make it work. We're definitely going to make it work. This has been Daytimes with your boy, Bay Giant Killer. And I've really enjoyed today. I just want to pray. That's okay. Heavenly Father, thank you for every person listening. Thank you for the gifts, abilities and ideas you've placed inside of us. Give us the courage to begin, the patience to practice, and the humility to ask for help when needed. For anyone who feels that they're too old, too inexperienced, or too far behind, remind them that their story is still being written. Bless every listener returning to education, training for a new career, or developing a skill they once thought was beyond them. When progress feels slow, help them to recognize that every small step is still something. And just as you promised to be with Moses, remind us that we don't face new challenges alone. Thank you for Tides and the encouragement he shared. Thank you for Pastor Lorraine's message. Help us to carry that, what we've heard for the rest of the week. In Jesus' name, amen. Premier Gospel family, thank you for spending your morning with me. A big shout out to Yvonne as well, Natisha, Stephen, Miss Smith, Andrew and Stratton, Max, who won the tickets, well done. Steph, Natasha Smith and Cleve and Pastor Robert, thank you for joining me this morning. We're going to do it all again tomorrow. Until then, stay blessed, keep learning, and remember, God's got you.
1: He's got you, you know. God has got you.
0: 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God bless you.

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1: Hello, I'm Rachel Huston. Andy Burnham's appearing to defy Donald Trump by saying the UK will head the fight to tackle rogue artificial intelligence. The Prime Minister says he wants the UK to act as an honest broker to draw up a set of global principles and standards. But the US President says he doesn't want to rein the technology in. Meanwhile, the Defence Secretary insists a new unit to tackle Russian disinformation won't be used for policing domestic political dissent, where Streeting says it will combat online lies and deep fakes. Six people have been arrested after a group of protesters gathered in Hampshire ahead of an expected arrival of a boat carrying migrants. The vessel was eventually taken to Dover. And so-called casual Christians struggle most with forgiveness, according to new research from the American Bible Society. Its State of the Bible report found 38% had difficulty forgiving others, higher than practicing Christians who regularly read scripture and attended church each week.
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1: Family, good afternoon. It's your boy Adam Brooks, and this is Afternoons with Adam right here on Premier Gospel. So, family, it's just gone 1 o'clock on this Wednesday, the 23rd of September, 2026. Your boy Adam Brooks in the building. What's going on, family? Hope you're having a great, great Wednesday. Shout out to my guy, Ibe Jankin, for a great start to our Wednesday. They call it home day, but we don't believe in that here on Premier Gospel. Now, yesterday, Ask the Pastor was born, and you had some great opinions. I love that. Absolutely love it. Thank you for taking part in that. Now, before anything else, family, I've got two tickets right now in my hand for William Dowell live in London this Saturday, and they're going to one of you today. I'll tell you how in a few minutes. Now, today's show is all about interruptions. You know the feeling that you've got a plan and you're on your way, and then something or somebody gets in the way and stops you. Maybe your phone goes off, the car doesn't start, or your boss calls you at 5 to 5 and says, oh, just one more thing. Well, listen, in Mark chapter 5, Jesus is on his way to a little girl who's dying, and he stops. We'll get to why later on. But here's what I want you to know today, family. What interruption turned out to be the whole point? That's what I want to hear from you today. And the fun thing as well from that is, what's the worst moment you've ever been interrupted? Remember, this is a Christian station, family, so keep it Christian. But let me have your message on WhatsApp on 0303 040111 or text 66777. Starting your message with the word gospel. And after the music, we'll talk about the date this show got interrupted and how to win those tickets. Keep it locked.
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2: Victory announcement. Let me hear a trumpet. We already won. Everyone clap.

Morgan Starmer playing on Premier Gospel with Funk. Before that, Steps with Pilgrim. Family locked into Afternoons with Adam right here on Premier Gospel. Today, family, it's all about interruptions. And I've got a great interruption to share with you. Now, on Friday, the 7th of August, some of you were with me that day. And we had a whole show planned out, right? It was a vote day, we had ballots, we had games, all sorts planned out for that day, right? And then suddenly, Pastor William McDowell walked in the building. No booking, no warning. He's in the UK. He came in and we tore up the running order. And he stayed for the whole 2 o'clock hour. We had a great, great, great conversation. And I remember talking to him, just getting so much insight into how he makes his music, how he writes his songs, and how influential he has been across this whole, the whole world, really, in terms of bringing artists together in worship. It was absolutely phenomenal conversation. If you missed it, I'm sorry that you missed it. It was such a great time. But what I'm trying to share with you is that that day, all my plans for the show were interrupted, and it was one of the best afternoons we've ever had here on Afternoons with Adam. So family, here's a connection to what we're talking about. William McDowell is back in London this Saturday for the Encounter Tour, and I've got a pair of tickets for one of you to get your hands on today. I literally have them right in front of me. Now here's how easy it is, family. Just WhatsApp the word Encounter to 0303 040 1111. Put your name and tell me who you can take with you. That's it, one entry per person. I shall put your names into a little spinner, and we'll have a winner by the end of the show today. So we'll do that, we'll work out who's going to win. Now the show is this Saturday the 26th at Dominion Centre on the High Road in Wood Green. 6:30 is starts, so only enter if you can be there on the day as well. Entries close at 4:45, and I'll pick the winner at random and announce them just before 4 o'clock. To win again, one more time, family, is WhatsApp the word Encounter to 0303 040 1111 with your name, and tell me who you're taking with you as well. Next up, I'm going to hopefully have some of your worst timed interruptions, and I'll share them with you here on

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Vic Lucas playing on Premier Gospel with Yeshua. Before that, Lindy playing here with Move. You are locked into Afternoons with Adam right here on Premier Gospel. Your boy Adam Brooks in the building. And today's theme, it's all about interruptions. And the question I'm asking you is this: what is the worst moment you've ever been interrupted? Now, some trivial moments I can come across, like maybe in church, a wedding or something, and your phone rings, and I don't know why. It's those moments you forget to put on silent, and you can't get your finger on the button fast enough, and it keeps slipping and drops on the floor, and everyone's turning and looking at you. Or maybe you're the kind of person who goes to the bathroom at the one moment you want some peace and quiet, and everyone's knocking the door. Mom, Dad, can you just listen? Give me a second. Or maybe family, you're just one of those people like me. Like when I get home and I finally get to eat my food, I sit down, I get my iPad out or turn the TV on, I'll sit down with my food, I'll eat. I live alone, right? So I'll be eating my food, just about to eat it, and then someone, my dad will FaceTime me or dad will WhatsApp me. He's like, Adam, let me ask you this. And dad, just please, or uncle or cousin or whatever. It's like, please, man, I just need a second to myself, right? So I know there's some bigger moments that can be worse, like things that have literally changed the whole trajectory of your month, your year, when sudden interruptions happen. Maybe you found out you're having a baby and you weren't planning for it. Maybe somebody proposed to you and you weren't expecting it. Maybe the boss walked in and said, yeah, we have to let some people go, and maybe you're on that list. Maybe it could be anything, right? I would love to hear about your situations and how it's changed your year. I always find those things that come and disrupt us actually push us sometimes where we need to go, when we didn't have the, I guess, not the confidence or maybe the unction to move ourselves. So have a think about it, family, and let me know your thoughts on the interruptions that have been happening for you in your life this year. Also, if you're just joining us, don't forget to text in the word encounter if you want to win the tickets to see William McDowell this week, Saturday. It's going to be an amazing show, and only put your name in there if you really know you can be there as well, family. So let me have your interruptions again on WhatsApp, 0303-040-1111, or text 66777 and start your message with the word gospel. Same place, send the word encounter, and yes, you can be in the room for William McDowell's live concert at Dominion Centre on Saturday. Keep it locked.

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Lord Ehio and Becca Folks playing on Premier Gospel with See Me Family, locked into Afternoons with Adam right here on Premier Gospel. Boy Adam Brooks in the building. So family, listen, today's theme is all about interruptions, the moments where interruptions have changed things for the better sometimes as well, really much for the better. There's a story of Jesus where he got interrupted or distracted, and it actually was the place where the miracle was going to take place. And I want to just take you there for a second, but first let me shout out Lady G, who's entered the competition to win the tickets for Willie McDowell this weekend. And also shout out to Leticia. Hey Leticia, I'm good. Always happy to see your name pop up on our feed today. Now, family, how many of the best things in your life were on the plan? Like, think about the time where you met a friend on the bus because you got on the wrong one that day. Or maybe the job you got because somebody in a place that you thought you were going to get a job turned you down, and so it pushed you in another direction. Or even the church that you maybe found because yours was closed that Sunday. Most of us

them. So share yours with me right now on WhatsApp, 0303 040 1111, or text 66777, starting a message with the word gospel. I would love to hear from you on this. What moments of interruption have changed your

Yankee playing on Premier Gospel with DAMN. Before they heard K Marie with I Smile. Family locked into After Music with Adam right here on Premier Gospel. Boy Adam Brooks in the building today. We're sharing those moments of interruption that have maybe changed your life, mostly for the better, I think, as well. But sometimes it just nudges us in a direction we wouldn't have gone in otherwise. Now, Steph's in the building. She says, "Hey, Adam, I've got a funny interruption story which is hilarious and no one lets me forget." Hearing some of the examples you are looking for, I can see this story doesn't fit, but it might make you laugh. Wow, if it couldn't make me laugh, Steph, I'm all for it. So let's go. So a few years ago, I was in church where my brother was the pastor and he was preaching probably most excellently as well. I was on the sound desk in our little room at the back wearing heels, obviously. Yes, obviously. Bro was mid-flow. I needed to stretch out my legs and kicked the sound system. Wait a minute. I kicked off the sound system with my heels. Steph, what are you playing at? She says, okay. Cue confusion. One of my guys ran to the front to check the mic battery, which magically started working again when he rolled them around a bit. Only because I'd realized all the lights on my desk had gone off and quickly switched it on again. Oh my goodness, Steph. It changed things because my team won't let me manage the sound desk anymore. Oh my goodness, Steph. What is going on, man? You're supposed to be, this is what pastor's kids do, you know. I'm a pastor's kid and Steph's a pastor's kid too. And also, imagine, it's a brother speaking as well. I love that. Thank you for that, Steph. We're going to come back in a minute, family, and get ready for the next hour together as we get ready for Adam's Afternoon Arcade. Keep it locked.

with Your Majesty. Family locked into Afternoons with Adam right here on Premier Gospel. Coming up to 2 o'clock on this Wednesday, the 23rd of September, 2026. Your boy Adam Brooks in the building for Afternoons with Adam right here on your favorite gospel radio station. Family, so far we talked about the way that the show got interrupted on August 7th when William McDowell came in the building and just took over the show. And also remember this, family, you can win 2 tickets to see him at the Encounter this Saturday. Just text me right now the word Encounter or WhatsApp it to me and the name of the person you're going to take with you, and at the end of the show today I will be revealing who has won our 2 tickets. All right, don't forget that. Also, keep your stories coming in about the days and moments and things that have interrupted you and your life, for good and for bad. Sometimes it's been a funny moment like Steph's that she shared earlier, and I've got another one from Steph that I'll share later on as well. Also, the irony of Letitia telling me she was sending a voice note to me and it got interrupted, so she had to stop. So funny, the irony, right? But yeah, I mean, family, also bear this in mind as well, because we're thinking about people sometimes who we need to thank and who deserve flowers, right? And how amazing they are. So maybe you think your mum did the best job raising you, or maybe you know someone who spends their evenings running a local prayer group. Maybe you know a shopkeeper near you who brightens up the whole area, or someone who just brings light to the world that you are a part of. For this Black History Month, family, Premier Gospel wants to honour one person with a £100 gift voucher, just to say thank you for being such an incredible person and give them the official title of Community Hero. 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Just bear in mind, they need to be a Christian, they need to be a hero, and you cannot nominate yourself. Full terms and conditions are available on our website, and our Community Hero will be announced on Saturday the 31st of October. So get nominating right now. After 2 o'clock, family, the arcade is open. We're playing a game called Spot the Lie Interrupted. 6 people in the Bible whose day did not go to plan. Get your thumbs ready. I'll be there. Make sure you are too. Keep it locked.

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1: Hello, I'm Rachel Huston. Andy Burnham could be on course to clash with Donald Trump on AI. The Prime Minister wants strict rules to rein in artificial intelligence, whereas Donald Trump's told the UN fears over the technology are a hoax. Scotland's once again got the worst rate of drug deaths in Europe. Figures from the National Records of Scotland show more than 1,100 people died because of substance use in 2025. Around 150 Catholic priests and nuns have marched through Rome to protest Israel's war in Gaza. The group carried a white shroud bearing the names of around 300 Palestinian and Lebanese children, according to organisers. Economists predict UK economic growth is expected to slow next year. The OECD's estimations will be a blow to the government's ambitions ahead of next month's budget. And Pratt's Bottom, Dumb Woman's Lane and North Piddle have featured on a list of places with the rudest names. A survey by Asda Money suggests cheeky road names and places in the UK have put off around two-thirds of drivers.
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2: Family, it's just gone 2 o'clock on this Wednesday, the 23rd of September 2026. And this is Afternoons with Adam right here on Premier Gospel. All right, family, what's going on? Happy Wednesday, or as they call it in the world places, they call it Hump Day. We don't believe in Hump Day. This is going to be the best Wednesday ever, right? I hope it is for you, as it is going to be for me. Now, yesterday, you took on the game Bible Brain Box, the supporting cast edition. Great shout out to everyone playing the game. It was lovely to see so many of you taking part and winning as well. Love that. As we get into today's game, the game today is called Spot the Lie Interrupted. So this is a game where we're going to look at people whose lives were a little bit changed by some interruptions in the Bible. Now, here's the rule today, family. The rules are this. I give you three things about somebody in the Bible whose day got interrupted. A, B, and C. One of them is going to be a lie, family, and your job is to text me the letter of the lie. So one question at a time, and then the final two will be a bit tougher, so they're worth double points as well. And let's see how

Yes, family, today's game is Spot the Lie Interrupted. Here is question one. The man through the roof. You know how much I love this story? Oh my goodness, what a great story of great friends. Anyway, that's not what we're talking about today. Question one, the man through the roof. A, four men carried him on a bed. B, they uncovered the roof and let him down in front of Jesus. C, Jesus held his legs first and then forgave his sins. Which one of those three there is a lie, family? Let me tell you one more time, all three of them again. The man through the roof, is it A, four men carried him on a bed? B, they uncovered the roof and let him down in front of Jesus? Or C, Jesus held his legs first, then forgave his sins? Which one is the lie, family? Hit me up on WhatsApp, A, B, or C, 0303 040111, or text 66777, starting your message with the word gospel. That one's relatively easy, but also it might catch you, so have a think about it before you answer. Question two is on the way.

James Thompson playing on Premier Goss with Need a Little Prayer. Before that, Casey J with Let It Be Known. Family locked into Afternoons with Adam right here on Premier Gospel. Boy Adam Brooks in the building today, this Wednesday, the 23rd of September. Now, right now, we're playing the game Spot the Lie Interrupted. And I'm giving you three statements, and one of which will be a lie. And your job, family, is to text me the letter of the lie. Is it A, B, or C? But before we get to that, I've got to tell you something quickly, right? I really, really love reading something that gives me a different perspective. Sometimes someone puts something into words and it really helps you to kind of see it a bit clearer from another place, right? Now, women are lives so good for that. Christian women talking

Uk. Right, so let's get back into our game. Question two, and the person we're talking about is Mary. Here's the three statements for you to choose your life from. A, the angel Gabriel came to her in Nazareth. B, straight afterwards, she ran to

afterwards, she ran to tell Joseph. Or C, she asked the angel, how shall this be? Which one is the life? I mean, hit me up on WhatsApp on 0303 040 111 or text 6677. Start any message with the word gospel and the letter of the lie. Question three is

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Rest of the Rim playing on Premier Gospel with Your Answer. Before we heard the sounds of Jared Sanders with Glory to the Lord. I love that song, you know, Glory to the Lord. Family locked into Afternoons of Adam right here on Premier Gospel with Your Afternoon, locked into your boy Adam Brooks. I'm so glad that you're here with me, and I'm excited that you chose Premier Gospel for your company this afternoon. Now we're playing Adam's Afternoon Arcade, and we're into question number three. Number three is all about, in fact, before I tell you, actually, let me just tell you something quickly. I want to remind you, you can get two tickets today to see Willie McDowell this Saturday. Just text me the word encounter right now, and I will enter you for a draw at the end of the show today, and you'll have the tickets in your hand today. You will. So message me on WhatsApp. If you can be there on Saturday from 6:30 at the Mini Center, text me the word encounter, or WhatsApp me the word encounter. Same number as we use for the game, and we shall see who wins at the end of the hour. Now, into question three. Saul on the Damascus Road. Here are the three statements. One of them is a lie. A, Peter was sent to lay hands on him so he could see again. B, he was blind for 3 days. Or C, he didn't eat or drink for those 3 days. Which one of those three statements is a lie? One more time for you, just in case you missed it. A, Peter was sent to lay hands on him so he could see again. B, he was blind for 3 days. Or C, he didn't eat or drink for those 3 days. Which one is a lie? Send your answer to WhatsApp on 0303 040111 or text 66777, starting your message with the word gospel. Question four is cut off for you right after this.

The Clark Sisters playing on Premier Goss with Hey Ya. Before they heard Tina Campbell and Stevie Wonder with Love, Love, Love. Family locked into Afternoons with Adam right here on Premier Goss with Brighton Brooks in the building this Wednesday, the 23rd of September 2026. Just coming to 2:30 and we're in the middle of Adam's Afternoon Arcade. We're playing a game called Spot the Light Interrupted. So that means we're looking for a lie from these people who all were interrupted in one way or another in their everyday lives in the Bible. Now, before question four, family, do you know somebody who deserves some flowers for how amazing they are? Maybe you think your mom's done an amazing job raising you. Maybe you know someone who spends their evenings running like a local youth group or a prayer group or something like that. Maybe there's a shopkeeper near you who takes the time to brighten your day, the whole area, everyone loves them, and they're doing a great job to bring light into the world. 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They must be, though, family, listen, they must be a Christian, they must be a hero, and you cannot, and I repeat, you cannot nominate yourself. You can nominate me, though. They can't. I can't win them, but nominate someone who you know deserves it. The full terms and conditions are on our website, and our Community Hero will be announced on Saturday, the 31st of October 2026. So get nominating right now. Okay, so into our next question, question four. Shout out to Steph and Ketchy, Cleve, and Lady G in the building playing right now. I know there's more of you as well, but their names I can see on my screen right now. Question four is Philip. Now, A, an angel sent him to a desert road heading to Gaza. B, the man in the chariot was reading the prophet Isaiah. Or C, Philip baptized him in the river Jordan. Which one there of those three statements, family, is a lie? One more time. An angel sent him to a desert road heading to Gaza. B, the man in the chariot was reading the prophet Isaiah. Or C, Philip baptized him in the river Jordan. Which one is a lie? Send your answer to me on WhatsApp on 0303-040-1111 or text 66777, starting your message with the word gospel. I'm looking forward to seeing these ones. The next questions are the hard ones, two for two double points as well. They're coming up after this.

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1: Yes, that's me. 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I'm talking reggae. What do you do when you're in a situation when you want hip hop, Afrobeat, choose and lots more, plus beer jokes, current affairs discussions, interviews with your favorite gospel artists, the biggest UK gospel DJs. Hot Pot Pourri. Wait, what? Tala, what do you mean Hot Pot Pourri?
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Before that, Libby K with Spellbound. Family locked into After Music with Adam right here on Premier Gospel. Boy Adam Brooks in the building. We've got four questions out of the way so far in today's Adam's Afternoon Arcade, and now the hard ones hit with double points as well. Shout out to my guy Stephen. He's messaged into the show. I think Stephen, you may have been talking to Ibe earlier, but you're back with, you're back with me now. I'm here, and you asked for a song. I think you asked for a song which I will play for you in a moment or two, so don't worry, bro. I got you. You're locked in to the best place to hear your favorite music any time of day, anywhere in the world, right here on Premier Gospel. Let's get back to our questions, family. Question five today. It's a hard one, remember? Woo! And this, oh man, I need Steph's help because his name, to pronounce his name is difficult. I'm going to say the name. I think it's Eutychus. E-U-T-Y-C-H-U-S. Eutychus. If you can pronounce that name for me, I will give you a bonus point because I ain't got a clue. But anyway, this is the question. A, he fell asleep while Paul preached late into the night. B, Paul stopped the meeting and sent everybody home. C, he fell from a third floor window. Why does that make me want to think of Humpty Dumpty? Oh my goodness. Yeah, so question five. A, he fell asleep while Paul preached late into the night. B, Paul stopped the meeting and sent everyone home. C, he fell from a third floor window. Which one is a lie? Remember, his name is, as I'm pronouncing it, Eutychus. E-U-T-Y-C-H-U-S. All right, question six. Another one, harder one as well, but this one's easy to pronounce. So this name is Rhoda. R-H-O-D-A. Here's the three statements. One of them is a lie. A, she opened the door and let Peter straight in. B, she was a girl who came to knock. Sorry, she was a girl who came to answer the knock. Or C, the church told her, thou art mad. I think a few of us probably heard that ourselves at one point or another, haven't we? That one is worth double points, family. If you just joined us, family, as well, if you missed the first questions, here's your chance to catch it. We just had five and six. Here's questions one to four, all worth 1 point each. Here is question one, the man through the roof. Question one, here's the three statements. A, four men carried him on a bed. B, they uncovered the roof and let him down in front of Jesus. Or C, Jesus healed his legs first, then forgave his sins. Which one there of those three statements is a lie, family? On to question two. Mary, A, the angel Gabriel came to her in Nazareth. B, straight afterwards, she ran to tell Joseph. Or C, she asked the angel, how shall this be? Which one of those three statements about Mary is a lie, family? Question three now. Saul on the Damascus Road. A, Peter was sent to lay hands on him so he could see again. B, he was blind for 3 days. Or C, he didn't eat or drink for those 3 days. Which one of those is the lie, family? And question four, the final one. Philip, an angel sent him to a desert road heading to Gaza. B, the man in the chariot was reading the prophet Isaiah. And C, Philip baptized him in the river Jordan. Which one of those three is the lie? Get your answers locked in on WhatsApp right now. 0303 040111 or text 66777. Start your message with the word gospel. Every answer and today's winners are up for you right after this. This one's for you, Stephen.

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and Chandler Moore playing on Premier Gospel with Gaps before we heard Michelle Williams, Beyonce, and Kelly Rowland with Say Yes. That was requested by Stephen. Hope you enjoyed that, my bro. Family, you locked into Afternoons with Adam right here on Premier Gospel. Nearly 3 o'clock on this Wednesday, the 23rd of September. And we're playing a game called Spot the Light in today's Adam's Afternoon Arcade. So here we go, fam. Let's get every question and every answer in the way for you. Question one, the man through the roof, the lie was C, Jesus forgave him first, then told him to pick up his bed. You can find that in Mark chapter 2. Question two, Mary, the lie was B, she went to her cousin Elizabeth, Joseph found out in a dream. That's in Luke chapter 1. Question three, Saul, the lie was A, it wasn't Peter, it was a man called Ananias. That's Acts chapter 9. You can find that. And the question four is Philip, the lie was C, the Bible just says they came to some water by the road in Acts chapter 8. Question five is double points. Eutychius, that's what I'm saying his name is. The lie was B, and Paul went back upstairs and talked till the sun came up. That's in Acts chapter 20. Double points for you there if you got that one right. And question six, double points again. Rhoda, the lie was A, she was so happy she left Peter knocking outside. That's in Acts chapter 12. The church was praying for a miracle, and then when it knocked, they said, she must be mad. Imagine that. Crazy. I think we do that sometimes, don't we? Anyway, after 3 o'clock, family, we're going to get into track of the week and also see what happened at Jairus' house. But before we do that, let's see how you've done today on the leaderboard.

6, 7. A few of you on here, actually. A shout out to Lady G. I think she must have got distracted playing. Also, shout out to my guy, Khalif, who's on the tube. He told me he's trying to play, but he can't do it. He's on the tube. She's not getting here. So he couldn't play the game. So big up to you, bro. I know you're probably listening back now, but it's all good. Don't worry. Shout out to, well, 1, 2, 3, 4, 5 of you, right? So 5 of you who've got all the questions right, but 2 of you went the extra mile and sent me the pronunciation of the name, which I'm still not going to say because I can't remember what you, I can't remember it now. It's gone out of my head. So shout out to Steph and to our wonderful Susan, who both sent me the voice note of the pronunciation of the last name we mentioned. I said his name was Yu, what the heck is his name? Eutychus, which is wrong. I know, but they told me the right one. Anyway, shout out to both of you. You got your 4 points plus your extra bonus point on top of the 2 you got for getting the last 2 correct. But also shout out to Max in Mitchum, to Nkechi, and to Nav LB. You got all the questions right as well, and you got your 2 bonus points too. Leaderboard is shaping up very, very nicely right now. Yeah, so let's see how we get on the rest of this weekend, next week as well. I think the month ends. On what day is it next week? I can't remember. I think it's it's on Wednesday, I think. We'll see. But by next week, Wednesday, we should have a new champion. We should have. Max is taking it easy this month. She says she's going to play the game, but not get too heavily involved. And you've seen her. She's still here. She's in the top 5, you know, which is mad, considering she didn't play for the first like week and a half. But anyway, fam, we're heading to the next hour of the show now. And after 3, like I said, we've got a track of the week. And we're going to see what happened at Jarrett's house. And also, don't forget, you can get tickets. This is your last chance, really, to get tickets for the encounter with William McDowell this Saturday at Dominion Centre. Just text me or WhatsApp me now the word encounter on 0303 040 1111, and I will enter your name in for a draw just before the end of the show today to win 2 tickets for this Saturday to William McDowell live in London. Back after this, keep it locked.

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1: Good afternoon, I'm James Lewis. The Anglican Church of Pakistan says the Archbishop of Canterbury should apologise to the Muslim cleric who had his interfaith award withdrawn. Its moderator says Christians have been deeply humiliated by the incident, adding that the cleric has changed after his previous supportive comments of Osama bin Laden. Andy Burnham and Donald Trump could be at odds over their views on artificial intelligence. The Prime Minister has told the UN he wants stricter regulation on AI, but the US President says he rejects what he calls the globalist scheme to rein it in. Police have arrested six people after anti-migrant protesters gathered at a marina in Hampshire. The group believed a small boat was due to arrive in Gosport, but it actually landed in Dover. And as new polling reveals, only one in four UK adults could comfortably spend 24 hours disconnected from their phones and sit in silence. National Retreat Week's encouraging Christians to step back and find peace. And that's the latest from the Premier News team.
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1: Family, it's just gone 3 o'clock on this Wednesday, the 23rd of September, 2026. This is Afternoons with Adam right here on Premier Gospel. Wow, family, what a day so far. Already at the final hour. It feels like it was just 1 o'clock a minute ago, literally, and we're already at the end. We're already at the final hour of our time together. But I'm so glad you're here. Thank you for taking part in the show so far. Thank you for choosing to spend your afternoon with me. And also, thank you for being here with us on Premier Gospel. I appreciate you and I love you so much. Now, family, coming up in this hour, we've got our track of the week on the way for you. Also, before that, though, do you know somebody who deserves some flowers on how amazing they are? Maybe you think of your mom or your dad or someone who raised you and did a really great job. Maybe, just maybe you know someone who spends their evenings running a local prayer group or a youth group or something to help those in the community around you. 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Either way, family, for this Black History Month, Premier Gospel wants to honour one person with a £100 gift voucher to say thank you for being such an incredible person and give them the official title of Community Hero. 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So get your nominations in quickly. Remember, this is someone who brings light to the world, which is exactly what our track of the week is all about. Condo 7, Tides and 678 Nath. The song is called Outside, letting your light shine even when it's not the plan for the day. Here is Outside, our track of the week.
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2: 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This is your track of the week, Outside by Condo 7 featuring myself and 678 Nath. In Matthew 5, it says that we should let our light so shine before men that they may see our good works and glorify our Father in heaven. And how are we supposed to let this light shine if we're not outside with it? And that's what this song's about, being a light to all the world for the glory of God.

0: Outside by Condo 7 featuring myself, Tad, and 678 Nath. You can keep up with us on socials at Condo 7, at 678 Nath, and at Tad's Official. Take care. 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

Jonathan McReynolds and Jamal Roberts playing on Premier Gospel with Still. Before that, our track of the week with Outside, that was Condor 7 Tides and 678 Nath. Now, family, locked into Afternoons with Adam right here on Premier Gospel. And earlier, we were talking about Jairus. Remember, I mentioned about the interruptions and being stopped in the middle of a moment and thinking how things can change dramatically by those interruptions. Now, Jesus, in fact, had stopped for the woman. And while he's talking to her, right, men come from Jairus' house. Thy daughter is dead. Why troublest thou the master any further? Now, imagine that, family. The interruption cost you everything. If he hadn't stopped, just maybe he would have made it. But Jesus hears this and says, he turns straight to Jairus and says this. He says, be not afraid, only believe. Now they get to the house and people are weeping and wailing, and Jesus says, she is not dead, she's sleeping. And they're laughing, oh, whatever, Jesus, what do you mean? She's definitely dead. We've seen her be here lying there dead for ages now. Literally, they knew she was dead. They knew it in their minds anyway. So he says this, the Lord says, just get out. He pulls them all out of the room. And he takes the girl's mom and dad and three disciples into the room and takes her by the hand and says, Talitha kumi, little girl, I say to you, get up. And what happens, family? She gets up and walks. And then Jesus says the most normal thing in the world, give her something to eat. Now, the interruption didn't cancel Jairus' miracle. Family, this is the thing that I wanted to get hold of today. It just meant somebody else got theirs on the way. The fact is, right, no matter what happens, if God's involved, if Christ is the one who's at the center of it, it doesn't matter what gets in your way, you will get your blessing either way, family. Now, I'd still love to hear some of your interruption stories. I've got a great one to share with you in a minute from Steph. But get me yours as well about moments where you've been interrupted or something's got in the way and you thought, what is this? And then later it paid off somehow. Hit me up on WhatsApp at 0303-040-1111 or text 66777 and start your message with the word gospel. And next, we'll get to the details in this story that most people miss.

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It's your boy Akil Henry. 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Yes, I play the very best in jazz from around the world, whether it's fusion, smooth, straight ahead, it all gets played right here on the show. 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

sounds of James Cleveland playing here on Premier Gospel would give it to me. Before they heard Your Boy Wonder with Keep It Sweet. Family, locked into Afternoons with Adam on Premier Gospel. Just gone 25 past 3 on this Wednesday, the 23rd of September. Your boy Adam Brooks in the building. Now, family, we're talking about the woman who touched him and the girl who got up. And here's a detail in the story, family, that I think we often miss behind the headlines. Now, the woman who had been bleeding for 12 years, right? Imagine that. I can't fathom what that must feel like, even for a few days, like normal people do. Like, but years, Lord have mercy. Now, the girl was 12 years old, right? For the whole of that little girl's life, every birthday, every first step, that woman was suffering. Imagine that. Two stories that started at the same time, and God finished them on the same afternoon. Now, it looked like one was getting in the way of the other. It wasn't. He had both of them. He got both of them. He was ready for both of them. So if you're Jairus today, family, watching God maybe stop for somebody else and seeing somebody blessed or be healed or have a miracle in their life, he has not forgotten about you or your house. Don't forget that, family. I pray you take that with you and listen and embed it in your heart. Watching other people be blessed means he's on his way for you. Now, family, before we get into anything else, I've got to give you a last call for our tickets for The Encounter, which is happening this Saturday. This is the last call. This is how easy it is to get involved. WhatsApp me the word encounter to 0303-040-1111 and put your name and tell me who you're taking with you. That's it. One entry per person. Do that right now. And the event is this Saturday, the 26th, at Dominion Centre on High Road in Wood Green from 6:30. So only enter if you know you can get there, family. Now, entries close at 3:45 and I'll pick the winner at random and announce them just before 4 o'clock. Before we head out, remember, your way to do that is WhatsApp me on 0303-040-1111. Send me the word encounter with your name and the person who you're going to take with you as well. I'd love to know that as well. So, family, we're going to get to a story or two next as well. And then we'll get to our winner after this.

0: And Group Therapy playing on Premier Gospel with Worth before they heard the sounds of Joshua Gordon Wilson with He's the Way. Family, you're locked into Afternoons with Adam right here on Premier Gospel. And today, the question I've asked you across the last few hours has been, what interruption turned out to be the whole point? In other words, sometimes it comes at a moment you least expect it, but it changes everything for you. Now, here's a message that came in early from Steph I wanted to share with you, because she had a joke one with us, like something funny that happened as an interruption in her life. But this is a more serious one, but also I think will definitely testify to some of you right now who maybe need to hear this as well. So Steph sent a message today to say this. She says, especially while approaching the big 5-0, which I don't believe Steph is turning 50, by the way, because she looks like she's 29. But anyway, while approaching the big 5-0, it weighs on my mind how my plans to be in a healthy, stable kingdom marriage with what should have been growing up children was interrupted big time. But had my plans followed what I thought, would I be doing a master's right now? Would I be teaching in church right now? Would I be leading worship? Possibly not. So I follow God's plan, or path, sorry, trusting Jeremiah 29 verse 12 to be true. Thank you for that, Stephen. I think that resonates quite a lot with quite a lot of people as well, because so many of us have these ideas and things and plans in our mind that we want to do. And somehow, it's like we get to the point where it's like, it's not possible anymore. But then it opens a doorway for you to do something else. Like, I genuinely believe, right now, if I was married right now, I would not be able to do the things I'm doing. I work very hard, a lot, not just to pray the gospel, but I also do other stuff as well. And I'm pretty sure that my wife would have left me, basically, if I was working the way I'm working right now. So this is a season where I'm able to pour out what's in me. And when it comes to getting married again and having children and stuff, I'm pretty sure God will change things for me a little bit to be a bit more present, if that makes sense. But right now, I'm in a place where I can serve my church, and where I serve, because I have no one to, like, cost me for not coming home on time. Does that make sense? So as much as I do want my wife, I don't think right now she'd want me. That's funny to say that, but it's true. Family, that's a great response from Steph to the question, and I hope that really helped you as well. I've got a word for you for today as well, family, so keep it locked. For anyone who's had the plans messed up this year, I've got something for you coming up right after this.
1: Close the doors. Close the doors. Close the doors. I said close them doors.

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14: Put your hands on it. Hands on it. I bet you won't put your hands on it. All right. I'm gonna try it like this.

My legend Fred Hammond and the choir been playing on Premier Gospel with Love Never Fails. Before that, you heard the sounds of Marvin Sapp with Close the Doors. Family, you are locked into Afternoons with Adam right here on Premier Gospel this Wednesday, the 23rd of September 2026. Just coming to 4:45, and we're getting ready to land our point for the day. The point has been talking about the interruptions that come, and sometimes the interruptions become the way that the thing we've been praying for is brought into our lives. And let me land that point for you today, right? So let's head to Proverbs chapter 16, verse 9. It says this: a man's heart deviseth his way, but the Lord directeth his steps. Now, that's effectively saying, you make the plan and he directs the steps. And when the steps get interrupted, family, and when it feels like it's all too much or all too late for us, hear what Jesus said to Jairus when he felt the same way. He said this: be not afraid, only believe. Let me say it one more time for you. Be not afraid, only believe. Now, in this instance, family, the interruption wasn't in the way. Listen to this. No, it wasn't not in the way. The actual interruption was the way. And I feel like some of us today are thinking, well, why has God not reached my front door yet? Why has the miracle not come to my home yet? Why am I still getting diagnoses that says this? Why am I still not hearing from that job? Why is it that my relationship has broken down? Why has my husband not showed up or my wife not showed up yet? What is going on, Lord? Hear what the Bible says Jesus said to a man whose daughter had just died. Be not afraid, only believe. And I say those words to you today. I pray you embed those words in your heart, in your mind, in your spirit. For these moments when it feels like, what's going on, Lord? I pray you remember his words. Be not afraid, only believe. Let's take a second to pray, family. Lord, I thank you for every single person right now under the sound of my voice, for everybody whose plans have got interrupted this year, Lord. I pray that those who have lost jobs, have crazy diagnoses, have relationships breakdown, things not start the way they thought they would, moves not happen the way they thought would happen. I pray today, Lord Jesus, you'll direct every single one of their steps. I pray for everybody who feels like Jairus right now, who's waiting while it seems like you've stopped for somebody else. Lord, I pray that you remind them like you did him, that you have not forgotten their house. And for everybody who's been bleeding quietly for year upon year upon year upon year, Lord, today I pray you'll let it be the day that they reach out and touch you. I also pray today for Stephen's family. He prayed today for us to bless his family. His mom and Uncle Reggie celebrating 9 years today. I pray for them on the anniversary. I cover them in your blood, and I pray you'll give them 900 more years together. I pray, God, you'll bless them endlessly, infinitely, and bring abundance into their life and their relationship. Lord, I pray this prayer in the mighty, majestic, matchless name of our Lord and Savior, Jesus Christ. Family, together, as always, we say this together. Amen. And

0: Kurt Franklin playing on Premier Gospel with Abel before the Elevation Collective with Do It Again Family. Those songs remind you not only is he able, but also he will do it again. You're locked into Afternoons with Adam right here on Premier Gospel. Coming up to 4 o'clock now. Jeez, time has gone super, super, super fast, but it's all good. We're here and I've got to get in the way of what I told you about earlier. First, a reminder, today's in one line sentence is this: the interruption wasn't in the way, the interruption was the way. Okay, don't forget that, family. I pray that into your life today. Now let's get to the tickets before we get out of here. So every encounter message came in and got picked at random through a little, they're called a randomizer. Put them all in there and one person came out. Shout out to, I wish I had drum roll. I didn't think about it. Drum roll before. Shout out to Lady G, who's going with her daughter on Saturday. If you send me an email just right now, I'll send you an email with your tickets. I have them right in front of me. I'll send to you straight away. Shout out to you. And my commiseration to those of you who entered as well. It is totally random. If I had more tickets, I'd give them to everyone. But I had to do it the right way for competition rules and stuff. I couldn't just choose someone who was my friend or someone I liked. It went through a randomizer and it just came out and gave me the answer. So that's what we've done today. Well done to Lady G. Please send me an email and I'll email those tickets to you straight away. I love that. And also, don't worry if I'm within your turn of time, we're going to always have stuff to give you, tickets and events and stuff going on. Always get involved because at some point your time will come. Now, just before we head out of here, here's your night on Premier Gospel for you today. So at 4 o'clock, we've got the one and only Cass with Gospel Drive, the best in music, games and chat. She's ready and raring to go. She's got you locked in for a great evening tonight. At 7, we've got our DJ guest mix. And at 8 o'clock, because it's Wednesday, we have Tanique and Hip Hop Sessions. She loves that show. I love it too. What a great show. They've got rhymes for your mind, beats for your feet, flows for your soul, and lyrics to lift your spirit here on Premier Gospel this Wednesday evening. Tonight as well, at 10 o'clock, we've got Wind Down and Worship, which is where you get to just relax and slow the day down and soak in his presence before you get ready for bed. And Akoji DF is taking you through to a new day from 11 p.m. tonight as well. So whatever you're doing, wherever you are, you can stay locked into Premier Gospel. We've got you covered for the whole of your night. I'm back tomorrow from 1. Be not afraid, family. Only believe. Cast it all yours. Until next time, I love you. Magan.
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13: Good afternoon, I'm James Lewis. The Anglican Church of Pakistan's moderator says it's been deeply humiliated after an award given by the Archbishop of Canterbury to a Muslim cleric from the country was withdrawn. The decision to recognise Hafiz Tahir Ashrafi was met with intense scrutiny over his past support for Osama bin Laden and blasphemy laws. The Duke of Sussex has warned AI is learning how to enter our relationships. Prince Harry is urging the world not to wait before protecting children, saying the problem's becoming much bigger than social media. The conversation around the tech's been dominating discussion at the United Nations. Two RAF pilots have suffered suspected minor injuries after ejecting from their training aircraft on Anglesey in Wales. And the new Bishop of St Albans is encouraging the diocese to build its future grounded in both fresh planting and tenacious old roots. Right, Reverend Dr Andrew Rumsey has been formally installed at St Albans Cathedral. And that's the latest from the Premier News team.
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1: Good afternoon. Hello. Hi. Welcome. You're here with myself, Cassandra Maria. Welcome to the Gospel Drive Show. It's just gone 4 o'clock, 23rd of September. I'm going to let you know what's coming up. Before I do that, though, I want to kick things off with a reminder that the Lord will comfort you in all you go through. Take a listen to this.

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0: That song always makes me feel so energized, so motivated. This is Kingdom Come. Hello, hi, welcome. You're locked in with myself, Cassandra Maria. This is the Gospel Drive Show. It's just gone, well, coming up to 10 minutes past four. It's the 23rd of September. It's been a lovely day of weather today, hasn't it? I've looked outside at different periods of the day and the sky has been so blue. I am very happy to be seeing this very lovely weather at the end of September, headed into October. We're going to have a really great show, family. As always, we do have our daily game. We have your track of the week, your spirit charge, your evening prayers. And of course, we have you getting involved in the show and letting me know how your day was in just a word. That's what I want to know from you right now. How was your day in just one word? If you could sum it up in just one word or phrase, what would that word or phrase be? And for every word or phrase that comes in, I'm going to find you a scripture related to said word or phrase. So do get sending them to me, 0303-040-1111. Big shout out to Adam as well, who'll be back on your radio tomorrow, same time, same place. Get sending me your words right now. I'm going to play this. This is

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0: Maverick City Music with Revelation 19:1. That scripture actually reads, "After this, I heard what sounded like a roar of a great multitude in heaven shouting, 'Hallelujah! Salvation and glory and power belong to our God.'" And I just love how that song captures the roar. It captures the roar in a great multitude. And it makes me really excited to get to heaven, you know, because I can only imagine that every being is just roaring, praising the Lord. It reminds me of that scripture where it says that the angels are continuously, there's three angels continuously saying, "Holy, holy, holy, holy, holy, holy." Oh, it must be such a beautiful, beautiful time. Beautiful, beautiful place. Beautiful, beautiful feeling. You're here with myself, Cassandra Maria. You're listening to the Gospel Drive Show. I am going to get on to sharing scriptures with you if you have told me how your day was today. But before I do that, I want to play you your wonderful spirit charge. And what a spirit charge it is.
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2: Hello, my name is Helen Yorson, Associate Pastor and Worship Leader at KICC in Accra, Ghana. This is your spirit charge for today. In the book of Psalms, that's Psalm 34, verse 1, the scripture says, the psalmist says, "I will bless the Lord at all times. His praise shall continually be in my mouth." You may be thinking, well, that's impossible. That can't happen. I can't be praising God all day long. But the psalmist says, you know what the psalmist said? "I will." So he actually made a decision to bless God. And for us, every day is a decision for us to bless God, praise God. There are going to be many decisions. It's going to be fear God, don't fear God, don't trust God. But there's a decision here that you have to make. "I will. I am making a decision today. In spite of what I see, in spite of what I feel, in spite of what is in front of me, the 1,001 decisions that I have to make, I will still bless the Lord at all times. And I will not allow lies, falsehoods, doubt, unbelief. But I will bless the Lord at all times. His praise, I will allow praise. When I see something that is difficult, I will praise God. When I see something that is not going my way, I will praise God." That's my testimony, that in the midst of every difficulty, in the midst of joy, in the midst of sorrow, I will praise God, and His praise will continually, it's something about it being continually, being there regularly in my mouth. When doubt wants to come in, I will say, "God, you are good." When difficulties are around me, "Lord, I will bless you. I lift up your name. I give you glory." So as you go into this day, remember to praise God. In the morning, afternoon, evening, praise God, no matter what is going on. God bless you.
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filled me. Absolutely loving this one. Before that, it was Your Spirit Charge, which was such a great message, wasn't it? They were talking about how we must continuously praise the Lord, and how the writer in the Bible said, listen, I will bless the Lord at all times. I will do this. And it was a decision that was being made. And it just goes to show that sometimes we're not going to feel like doing all these things, but we have to decide this is what we are doing today. We are praising the Lord today. No matter what happens, we're going to have a good day praising the Lord. And I can definitely tell you in the next 10 minutes, no matter what happens, I am definitely going to share with you your scriptures. If you have let me know how your day was in just one word, I do have a scripture lined up for you. If you haven't let me know how your day was in just one word yet, then I would love to know. 0303-040-1111. How would you describe your day in a word? As I say that, what is the very first word that pops up in your head? Drop it to me on our WhatsApp. 0303-040-1111. Play next. It's time.

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1: Yes, that's me. Wake up, it's a new day. 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I'm talking reggae. What do you do when you're in a situation when you're walking? Hip-hop, Afrobeat. Tunes and lots more, plus beer jokes, current affairs discussions, interviews with your favourite gospel artists, the biggest UK gospel DJs. Hot Pot Porry! Wait, what? Tola, what do you mean Hot Pot Porry?
2: Well, I mean, basically, you've got so many things on the show, you might as well call it Hot Pot Porry, and I think that's appropriate.
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0: I mean, family, how else do you want to start your day?

Dwayne Woods, Anthony Hamilton with Dave Hollister. That is called Friend of Mine on your radio. You're here with myself, Cassandra Maria, and I was asking you, how has your day been in just one word? And I had some lovely words coming. Cleve said, productive. Love that. Maxim Mitchum said, awesome. You know what? My day, I would say it's been quite slow, but in a good way. I've had quite a slow day. I got up, I went to the gym, did my working day. It's been a nice slow kind of day. It's been good. So scripture wise then, okay, so you've had an awesome day, Maxim Mitchum. So I found you a scripture that has the word awesome in it, and it is Psalm 66:5. Come and see what God has done, how awesome his works in behalf of mankind. I think that's a great scripture. I do. Cleve, your scripture is this. You said that you had a productive day. Colossians 3:23-24. Whatever you do, work heartily. As for the Lord and not for men, knowing that from the Lord you will receive the inheritance as your reward. There you go, Cleve. A great reminder to do all you do for the Lord. I'm sure you do that already, but it's just another reminder. You're listening to the Gospel Drive show, and I'm gonna let you know all about what you can get involved in and how you can honor someone that you know. Yes, you can honor them with more than just

0: Temrock with Aaron Cole, that is called Usher in the Spirit. Before that, it was Vacancy, Volney Morgan, A New You with Darren Evans, Henry. You're here with myself, Cassandra Maria. Do you know someone who deserves a £100 voucher? And no, I'm not talking about yourself. You might deserve it. But do you know someone else that deserves a gift voucher of £100? Do you know someone who is doing some really amazing stuff in the community or in your world and you just want to bless them? You want to bless them. You want to make sure that they are feeling good. You want the world to know how amazing this person is. It could be your mom, could be your dad, could be your prayer group leader. It could be anybody. We want to find a community hero for Black History Month, and we need your help to find them. So what I want you to do is I want you to have a think about everyone that you know. Who is it that you would say is such an incredible person and they deserve to be blessed? Message us the word hero to our WhatsApp 0303-040-1111 and fill in the nomination form. 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We're going to pick a winner on the 31st of October and we're going to bless that person with £100. Terms and conditions do apply. 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But get thinking and then drop us a message. Who is the hero in your world?
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0: Yes, indeed. Welcome if you're just joining me. It's a lovely time to have a lovely time. It's also very lovely to have you here with me. We're taking it until 7, and coming up in the next 30 minutes, we're going to get into our daily game. Yes. Have a little bit of fun to shake off the stresses of the day. Don't go anywhere.

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1: Hello there, I'm James Lewis. The Church of Pakistan's moderator says it's been deeply humiliated after an award given by the Archbishop of Canterbury to a Muslim cleric from the country was withdrawn. The decision to recognise Hafiz Tahir Ashrafi was met with intense scrutiny over his past support for Osama bin Laden and blasphemy laws. A US delegate walked out at the start of an address by Iran's president at the UN General Assembly in New York. Masoud Pezeshkian says his people have been victims of terrorism while accusing America of bombing a Minab school in February. It's denied deliberately targeting civilians. Meanwhile, religious freedom groups are urging President Trump to confront Xi Jinping over China's crackdown on Christians. The two leaders are set to meet later, ahead of extended White House talks tomorrow. And an RAF training aircraft has crashed in North Wales. Two pilots are being treated for suspected minor injuries after ejecting from the plane in an area of Anglesey. And that's the latest from the Premier News team.
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1: 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Big shout out to you if you just joined in. You're a little bit late, but it's okay because coming up in the next 15 minutes, we're going to get into our daily game right now.

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0: 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You're here with myself, Cassandra Maria. 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
0: It is such a blessing to be here with you. I am with you until 7. It's just coming up to 10 minutes past 5. It's the 23rd of September. Welcome, welcome. Coming up in your next 15 minutes, we're going to be playing our daily game. Yes, so if you've had a bit of a long day and you fancy a win, do stick with me. I'm going to try and make the game quite easy today. Am I lying? I don't know yet. Give me 10 minutes. I'll see if it's going to be easy or if it's going to be hard. Play next is Ratimi Keys, Gaze Baba with Benefits.
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0: Latoya Bless is such a great artist. Honestly, she's one of them ones that I'm like, oh, is this a Christian song? And then you listen to the words and it is in fact a Christian song. So, so fire. Before that, we have William Murphy with The Sound. You're here with myself, Cassandra Maria. We're going to get into our daily game.
1: This is Gospel Drive.
0: Yes, indeed. And you know what? I have a riddle today and I think it's quite tough, you know, I'm not going to lie. I think it's quite hard, but you're going to have to tell me. So here is your riddle of the day. I am something where if you turn me on my side, I am everything. If you cut me in half, I am nothing. What am I? If you turn me on my side, I am everything. If you cut me in half, I am nothing. What am I? Do you know the answer? 0303-040-1111. I think this is quite tough. I do. But I want to find out if you think it's tough, get at me.
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0: Well, that's Tori Kelly with Control. 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
1: This is Gospel Drive.
0: Yes, indeed. And I did ask you the riddle. I said to you, I'm something. If you turn me on my side, I am everything. If you cut me in half, I am nothing. What am I? And the answer was, of course, as you got it, the number 8. Yes. So if you turn the number 8 on its side, it's the infinity symbol, which is everything. It's infinity. But if you was to cut the number 8 in half, it's 0. So there you go. Well done if you got it right.
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Jason Mighty with Don't Have to Do That. Before that, Anthony with Imposter Syndrome. You're here with myself, Cassandra Maria. And just a quick one now. Do you know someone in your world, in your life, that you would consider someone that you just want to bless? You think about them and you're like, man, they are such a great person. It could be your mom, your dad, your sister, your brother, someone that you know is doing a really great job at being a parent, at being a friend, at being a colleague, whatever it may be. Who is that person for you? We want to honor them. We are trying to find someone that we are calling a community hero for Black History Month, and we want you to nominate them so that we can honor them with £100. Yes, we want to honor somebody and we need your help to find them. So if you know someone that you want to bless in that way, you want to put a smile on their face, it will really put a smile on my face if someone nominated me and I want £100. That'd be amazing. So do make sure that you hit us up on WhatsApp 0303 040 1111. Message us the word hero and we're going to send you a link where all you need to do is fill out the nominee, and that person will be in it to win it. £100 is what is up for grabs. So get sharing, get telling people. You can't nominate yourself. The person has to be Christian and they have to have a reason as to why you're saying they're a really great person. So do get nominating. Play next. It's a Jamaican praise medley.

0: 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Before that, it was New World Sun on your radio. You're here with myself, Cassandra Maria.
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0: It is a blessing to have you here, as always. I'm with you until 7. And coming up, I do have your evening prayers, your spirit charge, and your track of the week. All things to make sure that we are connecting to our God as we make our way through the evening.
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7: Hello there, I'm James Lewis. The Church of Pakistan's moderator says it's been deeply humiliated after an award given by the Archbishop of Canterbury to a Muslim cleric from the country was withdrawn. The decision to recognise Hafiz Tahir Ashrafi was met with intense scrutiny over his past support for Osama bin Laden and blasphemy laws. A US delegate walked out at the start of an address by Iran's president at the UN General Assembly in New York. Masoud Pezeshkian says his people have been victims of terrorism while accusing America of bombing a Minab school in February. It's denied deliberately targeting civilians. Meanwhile, religious freedom groups are urging President Trump to confront Xi Jinping over China's crackdown on Christians. The two leaders are set to meet later, ahead of extended White House talks tomorrow. And an RAF training aircraft has crashed in North Wales. Two pilots are being treated for suspected minor injuries after ejecting from the plane in an area of Anglesey. And that's the latest from the Premier News team.
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0: It's just such a lovely day. I keep looking outside and being like, man, it's been a lovely day of weather today, hasn't it? I can't believe it's September. Normally it's boot season, but I'm still not wearing a jacket. It's crazy. Anyway, this is the Gospel Drive show. Coming up, I do have your spirit charge, but right before that, I do have your track of the week, which is such a great track of the week. If you love your Christian rap, you're going to love this song. It's coming up for you right after this.

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2: Yes, yes, yes. My name is Taz, and you are kicking it with Cassandra Maria on Premier Gospel. This is your track of the week, Outside by Condo 7, featuring myself and 678 Nave. In Matthew 5, it says that we should let our light so shine before men that they may see our good works and glorify our Father in heaven. And how are we supposed to let this light shine if we're not outside with it? And that's what this song's about, being a light to all the world for the glory of God.

0: Outside by Condo 7 featuring myself, Tad, and 678 Nath. 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Take care. Whoosh.
1: This is
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0: Sunday with Rushing. Before that, it was your track of the week. You're here with myself, Cassandra Maria. You're listening to the Gospel Drive Show, and I'm going to play for you now your spirit charge, which is a really powerful spirit charge about deciding to be joyous, deciding to praise the Lord, even when you don't feel like it. It really convicted me today, actually, because I've had some days before, family, where I've been like, I don't want to do this today. I don't want to do it. I can't be bothered. I don't want to have joy. I'm not joyful. There's no joyful things happening, but it's a decision that we make to find the joy, to praise the Lord, to worship. Take a listen.
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2: Hello, my name is Helen Yorson, Associate Pastor and Worship Leader at KICC in Accra, Ghana. This is your Spirit Charge for today. In the book of Psalms, that's Psalm 34, verse 1, the scripture says, the psalmist says, I will bless the Lord at all times. His praise shall continually be in my mouth. You may be thinking, well, that's impossible. That can't happen. I can't be praising God all day long. But the psalmist says, you know what the psalmist said? I will. So he actually made a decision to bless God. And for us, every day is a decision for us to bless God, praise God. There are going to be many decisions. It's going to be fear God, don't fear God, don't trust God. But there's a decision here that you have to make. I will. I am making a decision today. In spite of what I see, in spite of what I feel, in spite of what is in front of me, the 1,001 decisions that I have to make, I will still bless the Lord at all times. And I will not allow lies, falsehoods, doubt, unbelief. But I will bless the Lord at all times. His praise, I will allow praise. When I see something that is difficult, I will praise God. When I see something that is not going my way, I will praise God. That's my testimony, that in the midst of every difficulty, in the midst of joy, in the midst of sorrow, I will praise God, and His praise will continually, it's something about it being continually, being there regularly in my mouth. When doubt wants to come in, I will say, God, you are good. When difficulties are around me, Lord, I will bless you. I lift up your name. I give you glory. So as you go into this day, remember to praise God. In the morning, afternoon, evening, praise God, no matter what is going on. God bless you.
1: This is Spirit Charge

0: The wonderful Joshua Kessler with Higher Ground, making me feel like I'm in Jamaica, Jamaica. I'm not in Jamaica. I do plan to one day visit. I've never visited before. If I'm honest, I've never visited many of my heritage countries. So just for context, my mum is half Italian and half Scottish. My dad is Jamaican. I went to Scotland once. I went there for a comedy show that I was hosting, and it was a really lovely place. I didn't get to really see much of it, but I never been to Italy. And I've never been to Jamaica, so it's on my bucket list. They're both on my bucket list, but songs like that make me feel like I have actually been. You are here with myself, Cassandra Maria. Stick around. I do have your evening prayers and details of how you can bless someone in your life and let them win £100. Stick around.
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0: Well, you're here with myself, Cassandra Maria. Now, do you know someone that you think, man, I would love to bless them with £100? Well, if you do, it could be anyone in your life that you think is worthy of this. And I know that you've got people in your world that you just want to put that smile on their face. You think that they deserve it. You think that they are a great person and you want to bless them. Well, let us help you. We are looking for a community hero in the month of October. We want you to nominate the people in your world that you think deserve £100, the people that you think are doing a wonderful job at life, the people that have blessed you, put a smile on your face. It could be a shopkeeper, it could be your prayer leading person, the person that leads your Bible studies, whoever it may be, your mom, your dad, nominate them. All you need to do is message us the word hero and we are going to send you a link where you can nominate somebody to be the community hero that you think that they are. Terms and conditions apply. You can't nominate yourself and they do have to be Christian, but that's basically it. So get nominating. The winners will be announced on the 31st of October. Stick around. Evening prayers.
1: Yo! What is he going over there, sir?

0: Gospel Breakfast with Belinda.
1: Yes, that's me. Wake up, it's a new day. 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I'm talking

0: to choose, and lots more, plus beer jokes, current affairs discussions, interviews with your favourite gospel artists, the biggest UK gospel DJs. Hot Pot Potpourri! Wait, what? Tala, what do you mean Hot Pot Potpourri?
1: Well, I mean, basically, you've got so many things on the show, you might as well call it Hot Pot Potpourri, and I think that's appropriate.
0: Hot Porridge Massive. Oh, Lord.

Jermaine Edwards, DJ Nicholas, Never Lose My Faith. Before that, it was Minister Taff with Rock and Come In. You're locked in with myself, Cassandra Maria. Welcome, welcome. I'm going to take out some time now just to pray, which I know is okay with you because that's what we do. We like to pray as Christians. And I want to pray today for you in case you have had a wonderful day. I'm praying that that can continue in the name of Jesus. Lord, I'm so grateful for those who have had a really positive and wonderful day. Lord, I'm grateful for their optimism. I'm grateful for their hopefulness. I'm grateful for the fact that they have faith, Lord, that all things are going to work out for their good because they love you, Lord. And I'm praying that you can keep that in them, keep that fire in them, keep up the optimism, keep up the positivity, Lord. Even when things get really, really hard, I'm praying that you can keep that with them. The Holy Spirit can just bring that to them, that joy and that peace that keeps them going. And those who maybe haven't had a great day today, Lord, we're praying for them also, that you can be with them, that you can bless them. In the name of Jesus, amen. I want to play you a lovely track up next. This is called Potter and the Clay, and it's a wonderful reminder that we truly are just the clay, and God is molding us every day.

0: strength will meet you. His joy will meet you right where you are. His peace, his love. And I just believe his favor is going to meet you too. He'll meet you on the floor and pick you up and stand you on your feet. Because he comes that you might have life and have it more abundantly. Anybody believe that? Somebody lift up a praise right there. Yes, Lord.
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0: A beautiful remix of that song. You know what? That's it from me. Yes, thank you very much for joining me. It's been a pleasure taking you from your 4 p.m. to your 7 p.m. I'll be back on your radio tomorrow, same time, same place. Do stick around because we have the wonderful Tanik in the studio with the Hip Hop Sessions. So drop her a message, say hello. She's up from 8. But before that, we have a wonderful DJ coming up to bring you some vibes on this very lovely Wednesday.

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G5 stock is loading. Me, Mike T, keep growing. In just time unfolding. So fair, got speed, they won't notice. If God the will, he control it. Hello,

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1: You thought this was Creed? Now that's a real fight, baby. Yeah, you better come up. What they say?

0: you how to fight.
1: So that was Fight by 116, Lecrae, Tory Deshawn and John Keefe. You're here on the Hip Hop Sessions with myself, Tanique, on Premier Gospel. Thank you for joining me today. I can't wait to get on with this week's show because I have something special in a bag for you this week. And you know what? If you haven't noticed, my voice might sound a tad bit different because I am actually recovering from a cold. But you know what? God is still good and I still have to turn up because I need to empower you this week with the very best in Christian rap music. And this is the first hour where I call it the power hour because I am going to get you ready, motivate you for the week to come, all right, with the very best in Christian rap music. And I'm not going to let you know who the special guest is in the studio. You're going to have to wait because I'm telling you, you need to hang on because this rapper I've got in here today, listen, he really is a gem.

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2: 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I'm talking reggae. What do you do when you're in a situation on your wife? Hip hop, Afrobeat. Tunes and lots more, plus beer jokes, current affairs discussions, interviews with your favourite gospel artists, the biggest UK gospel DJs. Hot Pot Porry! Wait, what? Tola? What do you mean, Hot Pot Porry?
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0: How else do you want to start your day?
2: Christians will be beheaded for the witness of Christ. There's only one type of militia, one type of religion that takes joy in beheading other people. It's why they're the fastest growing religion on the planet. Yes.

Grime or Drill by Sela G4G. Come on, he is really empowering us up for the week. And before that was Who Bigger by Mission and Frank Rilla. And M28 by 678 Nath and his crew. Come on. This is the Hip Hop Sessions with myself, Tanika, on Premier Gospel. And if you didn't hear, I have a special guest in the studio. So we will be jumping into an interview very soon, all right? Because we're going to get gritty. We're going to get into his life story. We're going to get into some information about him behind the music. Because it's all well and good when we hear the music, but you know, hearing about their actual life is a whole different thing, trust me. But this is the Hip Hop Sessions, and we're going to continue getting gully for the king.

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1: Hello, my name is Helen Yorson, Associate Pastor and Worship Leader at KICC in Accra, Ghana. This is your Spirit Charge for today. In the book of Psalms, that's Psalm 34 verse 1, the scripture says, the psalmist says, I will bless the Lord at all times. His praise shall continually be in my mouth. You may be thinking, well, that's impossible. That can't happen. I can't be praising God all day long. But the psalmist says, you know what the psalmist said? I will. So he actually made a decision to bless God. And for us, every day is a decision for us to bless God, praise God. There are going to be many decisions. It's going to be fear God, don't fear God, don't trust God. But there's a decision here that you have to make. I will. I am making a decision today. In spite of what I see, in spite of what I feel, in spite of what is in front of me, the 1,001 decisions that I have to make, I will still bless the Lord at all times. And I will not allow lies, falsehoods, doubt, unbelief. But I will bless the Lord at all times. His praise, I will allow praise. When I see something that is difficult, I will praise God. When I see something that is not going my way, I will praise God. That's my testimony, that in the midst of every difficulty, in the midst of joy, in the midst of sorrow, I will praise God, and His praise will continually, it's something about it being continually, being there regularly in my mouth. When doubt wants to come in, I will say, God, you are good. When difficulties are around me, Lord, I will bless you. I lift up your name. I give you glory. So as you go into this day, remember to praise God. In the morning, afternoon, evening, praise God, no matter what is going on. God bless you.
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0: Congratulations by J610. Listen, he really is ripping up the microphone with that wordplay on that one. If you caught it, if you know, you know, all right? This is Tanique on the Hip Hop Sessions on Premier Gospel. And I said I've got a very special guest in the studio with me right about now. He has travelled all the way from beautiful Essex, from the leafy green sides, to come to join us today to share his music and to share a bit about himself. So before we go into the questions, I just want to introduce Jay Solomon. How are you, bro?
1: I'm good. Thank you, Tanique. I'm humbled to be here.
0: And I'm humbled to have you here as well.
1: Thank you.
0: Are you good, yeah?
1: I'm good.
0: Okay, are you ready? Because we're going to jump into some questions real soon.
1: Okay, yeah? Bring it on. I'm excited.
0: All right, okay. Well, I'm just going to drop another fire one for us right now, and then we're going to jump into a bit about yourself, yeah?
1: Cool. Sounds good.
2: Yeah. One, two, three.
3: This boy got a head.
2: Yeah.
4: You mean?

0: Water. Fill up.
1: Yeah? Whole world's getting filled by the water and the glory of God. Yeah? Revival. Reviving things that were once dead. Stuff in your heart that was stolen from you when you was a child. It's coming back. The King of all Kings is on the throne.

0: let him in and you will see what's real.
1: Premier Gospel. What's up, family? This is Marvin Sapp.
2: Hello, this is Anatoria.
3: It's your boy, Stevie Valentine.
4: What's happening, lovely people? This is Tracy Jane Campbell.
5: 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This is Samuel Madas.
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0: Dancer, prayed up by Petrina and Portia. Love. And before that, we had Fireman by our very own Vontae Grace. This is the Hip Hop Sessions with myself, Tanique on Premier Gospel. And I'm about to jump into an interview with the amazing Jay Solomon, who is here today with me in the studio. All right. So if you haven't heard of Jay Solomon, I'm telling you, you need to check him out, because his music, he's not just any rapper. He's a very easy listening rapper as well. Because sometimes, you know, with hip hop, when you're playing it in your car, you're playing it in your house, sometimes the bars just get a bit jarring. Let's be honest. But with Jay Solomon, it does not get jarring. It's soothing. It's got all kinds of vibes. So definitely go check him out. So I am introducing Jay Solomon on Premier Gospel's Hip Hop Sessions right now. Yo!
1: Wow. Thank you. As I say, it's an honor to be here. I'm truly humbled. I'm just taking it all in.
0: Take it in, my brother. Take it in. And you come all the way from what part of Essex are you from?
1: Not even. So I do originate from Essex. That part is true. I'm living in Kent now. I've switched sides. So yeah, came up from Kent. Ashford, Kent.
0: Wow. How long did it take you?
1: About, not long. Maybe like 50 minutes. It's good train connections from
0: 15.
1: Ashford. No. 5-0. But I still class that as good to get from Kent to London.
0: Very good, because it took me over an hour and I'm in right. London. Yeah, so, okay, so I just want to warm up a bit. So what did you have for lunch today? Tell me.
1: Lunch? You're not going to find it inspiring. I had toast.
0: Toast?
1: I had toast.
0: No, you must be hungry.
1: I am, and you know what? I was thinking, I'm coming on the show. I don't want to eat something that'll unsettle my stomach. So I was like, let me just keep it simple. And then after the show, then we'll dine properly.
0: You're not fasting, are you?
1: No, at the minute. It was a fast that I didn't choose to have, if that makes sense. Like,
0: let's just call it a toast diet.
1: Exactly.
0: Right, so what Christian rappers are you rating right about now?
1: Wow.
0: Off the top of your head.
1: Top of my head, I would say we heard two of them actually just now. So Vontae Grace, I just like his flow. He's an artist, and a big artist that I'm a huge fan of at the minute is J610. So around the time I released my album, and I was going back on socials, and then his song just popped up, and it was just something different. I was like, wow, I've never heard, you know, like an artist like this, like rap with that passion. So yeah, he's a big artist at the minute, I think. Yes. Definitely rating those two.
0: I absolutely love him. He's great. And Vontae Grace as well. Mm. Yes, you said the right rappers.
1: Okay, pass the test.
0: Oh, gosh. And do you know what? I was listening to your album again on the way in, because I wanted to just refresh my ears and hear, you know, what you're saying with the topics and stuff, because it's been a while since I listened to that album, although I do play you on the show, actually.
1: I appreciate it.
0: Yeah, what I noticed as well is I actually think you sound like Kano. You reminded me of Kano.
1: Mad. Do you know? It's so funny you say that, because Kano was like an inspiration. Like, I came up in like the grime sort of era, and yeah, I think Kano's, if we're talking of rap, I think he's one of the best to do it, and with the flows and whatnot. So I take that as a big compliment for sure.
0: Okay, I definitely agree. He's definitely one of the top UK rappers that we have. And what motivates you to make music?
1: Now, my faith, 100%. So I think the way I like to write, or the way I feel to write, is usually inspired by life, if I can say that. And, you know, now since I've become a Christian and given my life to Christ, that's the biggest influence in my life, right? So I feel that that's what inspires me to write. But in terms of like the style, I just feel like if God has given me something to say, then that's when I want to say it. I never want to try and force it and just write for the sake of writing. It's usually like I feel God has given me something to say, and then I go with it that way.
0: Right. Do you ever have moments where you feel like God's not giving you something to say?
1: Yeah. a lot. And there was a period where I was actually thinking, yeah, like let me just stop doing music altogether, because I thought, actually, if God is not giving me something to say, it's not something that I felt my calling was to just do music to force it. But then the last couple of years, I felt that God had really, you know, been telling me that I want you to be obedient with this. And I think I've given you something that is a story to tell. And I think I've given you some more stories that I want you to tell. And so I'm just trying to be obedient with it now. And walk where God wants me to walk.
0: Right, okay. And you mentioned, you touched on faith as well. So I definitely want to jump into about more about your faith and your journey and what God's been sharing with you. But let's just drop a bit more music and then we'll get into that shortly.

0: So that was Walking in the Spirit by Joey and Rebla. And before that was Walking the Word by Goons for God and Temzy. You're here with Tanique on the Hip Hop Sessions on Premier Gospel. And I'm currently in the studio right now with rapper Jay Solomon. And we are just having a conversation about music and faith. And so I just want to catch up, continue our conversation about faith that we was having. But first, Jay, could you let me know how long have you been rapping for? Because I didn't ask that critical question.
1: Good question. Well, I started rapping like little bits when I was a teenager. I think, you know, like a lot of us, we just start writing bars and this and that. And then probably I started taking it a bit more serious around like 17, 18, around those times. But this was before I was saved. So then I became a Christian at 21, stopped the music for a bit because I felt like I just felt at the time like, oh, surely Christians don't rap, right? A lot of this was quite new to me. So I thought, oh, yeah, I shouldn't do rap. And I thought, actually, I shouldn't even listen to rap. I just cut everything off. And then, you know, some things kind of happened. God kind of spoke to me and, you know, made me realize, actually, I think this is something I should pick up. So I think I picked it up probably around about 22, 23, did it for a few years, released a couple of mixtapes. And then Drift, my friend, that he actually reminded me, there was a period where recently, a few years ago, I said, you know what, Drift, I'm done. Like, I don't think I'm going to do music anymore. I'm getting older now. I've got responsibilities. That's a young person's game. And so I was actually prepared to just not do music. So it's only in the last couple years I've picked it up again because I think God, you know, told me, I've given you this story that I want you to tell through your album. And that's kind of what's brought me back. So although I have been rapping on and off for years,

0: it kind of feels like I'm starting again now, if that makes sense.
1: That makes absolutely sense. So has Drift been managing you then?
0: We can say that, yeah. Drift
1: we've
0: is
1: we've actually got Drift in the studio.
0: Yes, Drift.
1: Drift, say hi to the listeners.
2: How's it going, everyone?
1: And you work with Youth for Music as well, isn't it?
2: What's that?
1: Young people. You work with young people in music, don't you?
2: Yes, work with young people. Thank you for the base. So we work with a lot of young people who are not in mainstream education, who are looked after or who are in care. So yeah, we do a lot of music activities with them, yeah.
1: Right, and where can I check you out?
2: Check us out at thebasemusic.co.uk. That's D-A-B-A-S-E, music.co.uk.
1: Wonderful.
2: Appreciate the plug.
1: Thanks for sharing. And Jay, anyway, so what's your biggest battle as a Christian rapper? What has been your biggest battle? Ooh. Or challenge, shall we call it?
0: Yeah, biggest challenge. I can definitely tell you one challenge that I find as a Christian rapper is being responsible with what I'm saying. Because particularly as I was saying, the way I kind of got into rap and came up with rap was through grime. And a lot of that was trying to find like good pockets of flows, good bars. And then what I really got into was trying to just say something in a clever way. Like I love to try and do double entendres or like a metaphor that you hear it and then the next time you hear the track, you're thinking, you were saying that. And there's ones that still come to my head now, but I can just tell, what am I even saying? If I say it, it's cold in a rap sense, but what am I really saying? And so that's a battle that I have sometimes, because there's bars versus, you know, even some tracks that I've written, and I just know it's not the right thing to put out there. So I think if I wasn't a Christian, you know, I'll just put anything out there that I think sounds cold. But for me, going out there and actively saying, you know, I'm a Christian, this is what I believe, and this is what I want my music to represent, I think it comes with responsibility as well. So that's something I'm always aware of and always trying to be prayerful about. And I don't always get it right, but that's what I'm always trying to think of when I'm putting out music.
1: Yeah, and that's amazing wisdom to have, because I think sometimes as an artist, especially as a rap artist, we can really get gassed up in our own bars and the swag and how we're trying to sound and present ourselves, and we're actually missing the heart and the essence of what we're meant to be doing as, you know, stewards of the gospel.
0: Yes.
1: So that's really encouraging to hear. So and what's been your biggest blessing quickly as a Christian rapper?
0: Biggest blessing is then when you hear how the songs have touched people. Like 100%, if I wasn't a Christian and I was just rapping, even if I was the biggest rapper in the world right now, it wouldn't hit the same, I know, as someone that's listened to a song that you feel God wanted you to say. And then they come to you and say, wow, I was going through this time of my life, or this was going on, and I just heard that song and then God spoke to me. That's the best thing for me. And I truly mean this. It's when it becomes more than what I feel from the music. When you think, wow, that's helped someone connect with God. Like, I was just a vessel for them to hear from God. That's something that I think is unique to this genre. So that's why I say it comes with a lot of responsibility. But it's a reward that I think the world can't give you as well. Like, even if there's someone out there listening that's maybe, you know, thinking, maybe I think I'm a Christian, but I don't know if I want to do Christian rap, or should I do it for the world, make money? You know, we could have these arguments all day about, you know, should you, shouldn't you? But one thing I would say is whatever you achieve in the world, you won't get the same reward that you can get for doing something for God.
1: Amen. And with that said, we're going to jump into one of your songs from your latest album. This one is called Energy by Jay Solomon.
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So that was Glory Fall by Mizo and 1K Few. And I promised you that I was going to play a track by Jay Solomon. So here it is, called Energy by Jay Solomon.

0: I'm not to watch anybody.
1: So that was No Weapon by 116 DC Free Limo, Blaze and Lecrae. Listen, those flows were mad, you know. They were really mad. And before that was Energy by Jay Solomon. I'm just going to ask you one question before we get to the end of the first half of the show. Yeah, so I want to know how you came to Christ. If you can just give it to me in a short snippet and then we'll delve into it in the last half.
2: Yeah. So the short story is I went to uni. And I guess I was at the time running away from certain things like that were going on back at home. So it was quite a bad place in my life back then. But two things happened. One of my best friends at the time became a Christian, started sharing his faith with me. And I met some Christians at the uni and they were kind of like inviting me to certain events and that. And yeah, there was a lot that happened and yeah, to this day, it still blows my mind, like the things that happened. But that kind of set me on the path of finding God, really. And especially the guys at church, the uni, they took me to church and that started the journey.
1: Right, so we're going to get into more into that on the other side. That was Jay Solomon, a UK Christian rapper. This is the Hip Hop Sessions with Tanique on Premier Gospel. And we're going to continue with the very best in Christian rap.
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1: Try me, but I will never settle down.
2: Yeah. It's ATT.
1: Trying to talk with my Lord, you know I'm better now.
3: Mobsy.
1: Will never settle down. You can chat. You can chat. You can chat, you can try me, but I would never suckle down. You can try me, but

0: E-Man. So you are here on the Hip Hop Sessions with myself, Tanique, on Premier Gospel, and I'm still representing for the very best in Christian rap music. But today I'm going to jump back into the interview that I'm having right now with a rapper called Jay Solomon from Kent. All right, and he was just sharing his story on the other side. So I want to get into a bit more about that. So Jay, let's just pick up from where you were. So you were saying that some friends were inviting you to some Christian events or something, and I'll let you finish.
1: Yeah, that's it. So, yeah, to kind of, so like I say, I wasn't a Christian at that point of going to uni. I probably would have in life said I was a Christian, but now knowing what I know, I definitely wasn't. I was just living in the world, didn't know God. And actually, that's why my friend who got saved was a big part of the story, because I remember he was telling me, oh, you know, I've become a Christian. And at the time I was thinking, oh, like me. And then he's starting to tell me about Jesus. And I was thinking, wait, this is like another language. I don't have a clue what you're talking about. And back then I thought being a Christian was just being a good person. You say you believe in God. And I actually thought it was, you just have to try and follow the Ten Commandments as best you can. And it sounds mad to say this now, right? But I actually didn't really understand how Jesus fitted into the picture. I just knew, I've seen pictures and things in the church of him on a crucifix, but I didn't really understand him. So then that made me think, wow, I don't know God. And the way that he's talking about God makes me want to know him more. And then at the same time, I'm at uni, I've met these Christians. And in my first year, they invited me to a couple of events. And because I was going through quite a bad spot in life, like I just wasn't happy with how life was, past experiences, not sure who I wanted to be. And then I've gone to these events with them, and at first they were a bit strange. Like I remember once I went to like a church service they put on campus, and you know, there's just these people singing songs I've never heard of. They put their hands in the air, the eyes are closed. It was all a bit strange. And I remember thinking to myself, this guys, we're in the prime of our life right now. Like I could be at a club, I could be at a house party. I couldn't believe they were doing what they were doing. It seemed a bit like corny, but what I couldn't deny was they seemed just happy, like, and peaceful. And they seemed to have like a joy that I didn't have. And imagine I'm thinking, wow, like I'm feeling bad and you lot are doing, not even doing the things that I would do to try and cheer me up, but yet you seem happy with it. So they always stayed with me. And then I'm going through this journey. And it got to a point where I started to read a Bible, and I felt that actually, God, like I'm tired of living how I'm living. Like I just want to know you. And so I remember, I guess, praying, but I didn't know it was a prayer at the time, but thinking to myself, like, God, I want to know you more. I think I have to go to church, but I didn't know how to do that at the time. So I remember thinking, like, maybe you just find a church building on a Sunday and walk in, and that's how it works. And it was literally within like a day or two, I get a text from one of these Christians that I've met in the first year, and I'm in second year now. So I haven't really spoke with them much for like a year. And out of the blue, one of them contacts me and says, Joel, I know this is very random, but me and some of the guys are going out for a meal and we just thought, do you want to come? And I was thinking it kind of freaked me out, because I was like, wow, like this can't be coincidence. There's probably a lot of things in my life I've put down to coincidence up until that point. And that was the first time I thought, wait, these coincidence things aren't that. It's God trying to speak to me. And I just knew I had to go to this meal.
0: Right. Was that, so at that point, was that, would you say you was in, were you in a dark place maybe? Or was it just like a natural journey progression type thing? What kind of led you to want to seek the peace that they had?
1: Yeah, good question, Tanique. So from home life, like, so I want to always preface it by saying, like, my parents are amazing parents, but my dad left when I was 13. I'm one of five siblings. I was the oldest, and there was a lot of things going on in the home that were just it was hard growing up. There was a lot of pressure on my shoulders, and I guess I had a lot of anger and bitterness, and I was using that as my fuel. And being 13, that was the time I was just becoming a man, like trying to figure out who am I trying to be. And I think maybe there's some people that can relate to this, but I was using that anger to fuel me to be like, yeah, I'm just gonna go through life, be my own man, do this. But I look back now and I realize that was aimless. Like, I had no aim. I was just trying to not be someone who I thought had hurt me, but I didn't know who I wanted to be. So I was carrying all this weight with me. And then I had a busy house. I'm one of five siblings. My mum used to look after a lot of kids in our area for a bit of extra money and stuff. So there was always a busy house. And uni was the first time I was on my own. First time I had my own bedroom, first time I was with my own thoughts. So I think all of this then started, I was finally in a space where I could process my thoughts.
0: Searching.
1: Exactly. And I realized, wait, I'm actually deeply unhappy and I'm trying to fix it with the world, going out, drinking, girls, all these things. And it's never deep down feeling satisfying.
0: Right.
1: And so that's why when my friend's telling me about Jesus, then I'm seeing Christians. And at that point, I guess I'm accustomed to thinking, certain things in the world should cause me happiness. They don't do those things, so it doesn't make sense. But yet they seem happy. I was curious. And then that's kind of what's put me on the journey, I think, of thinking, God, I've always believed that you must exist, but I guess I've never taken the time to know who you are. And then that's where it started.
2: Seen everything from Cuny to the beans, everything in between.

0: So that was Look by John Keith and Miles Minnick. And before that was Baptized in Mud by Reconcile. You're here with Tanique in the Hip Hop Sessions on Premier Gospel. And I have Jay Solomon in the studio with me, if you haven't heard by now. So I just want to jump into a bit more of that conversation before we wrap this interview up. So Jay, you was talking about having a bit of anger and stuff, which is what led you to seeking peace with Christ and that. So how was that a struggle for you growing up?
1: Looking back, yeah, at the time I wouldn't have known that was the struggle, because as I say, for me it was something I was happy with. Like, it felt like a fuel, like it felt like it was a passion. I wouldn't have viewed it as a negative. It was only when I had those times to, like I say, sit and reflect, and then when I let Christ into my life and he reveals a lot about you when you do that, I realized, wow, there's a lot of anger and, yeah, unforgiveness I'm holding on to towards certain people in my life. And there's one of the most beautiful things that happened by me giving my life to Christ was he allowed me to forgive people that I needed to forgive. And yeah, it was like a huge weight lifted off my shoulder that I didn't know I was carrying around my whole life. And it just opened so many doors. Like I say, I was always, my whole aim from the age of 13 was just, who am I? Who's the man I want to be? And I was looking for all these role models in the world and just looking in all the wrong places, really. And it wasn't until I was able to give that surrender to God that I was then able to forgive and realize who I'm meant to be. And even the people that I'd been hurt by, see it from almost different perspectives and not have this whole like victim mentality that I think I was carrying around for a long time. So yeah, it was a massive, massive blessing, definitely.
0: Right, and I can I can relate with that, because your song Treasure is where I picked that up as well, because okay, you actually tell a story about you getting angry and there, yes, and are kind of debating with God with wanting to deal with the situation, and then he's like, no, you can't get, you know, you have to forgive or let it go, sort of thing. That's what I picked up in that song, so I thought it definitely sounded like it was something that you struggled with. That was the same with myself as well, and I wrote a song as well back in the day about anger, dealing with anger. And what I love, this is especially what I love about Christian rap music, because, you know, the genre of rap, but a lot of times there's a lot of anger in it as well. So it's good when we get to hear Christian rap music, because, you know, for those of us that's been released from that, we're able to, you know, minister to people that might have the same kind of struggles and then show them the light, but through the same genre of music.
1: So amen, I hear it.
0: That's just powerful.
1: 100%. And I'm glad that that's how it came across, because that song, I think, is my favorite song from the album, but it's the one I was most nervous to release to the public, because it's raw. And the thing I'm talking about that happened there, I was saved. I'd been a Christian for years at this point, and yet you don't realize sometimes you're still carrying certain things in you and still having to surrender it to God at your hardest moment. But still, like I say, I wanted to get across was that even in that moment, God still came through, and he comes through even in your lowest moments when Amen. You surrender.
0: Amen. So let's talk about Growing Pains, because that was your album that the song is taken yes. from, right? So that is an amazing album. And who is on the front cover? Because I know I'm sure that's you as a little boy.
1: It is, yeah. Me as a, yes, I'm the baby, and it's my nan who's on the front cover. And once I knew I was putting out the album, I wanted to dedicate it to her. She's no longer with us, but my nan growing up was like the Christian person that I knew. And even before I was a Christian, she would always be saying, I'm praying for you, I'm praying for this. She would sign birthday cards with a verse. And at the time, that was just like my Christian nan. Like, you just like, yeah, that's what she does. And then when I got saved, it was that realization of, wow, all the prayers and all the time that she put in praying for us, I can see the fruit in my life now. Like, in it. When she passed away, the last time I got to speak to her, like the night she passed away, I remember feeling beforehand like scared, like, wow, who's going to pray for me when she's gone? And then God told me in that moment, like, don't worry, I've got you, but you have to be that person for your family now. Like, you got to take the baton. So like the last thing I said to her was like, Nan, I thank you for everything that you did for me, for all your prayers. Like, it saved me. And I'm going to do this for the family now, going forward. So that's why I just wanted to dedicate that album to her memory, because if it wasn't for her, I don't know where I'd be now lifestyle wise, and yeah, shit, her prayers are powerful, and I just thank her every day for the prayers that she prayed for me.
0: Amen. So that was Jay Solomon, a bit about his album called Growing Pains. This is the Hip Hop Sessions on Premier Gospel with Tanique. I'm going to play a bit more music and then we're going to jump into a bit more chat with Jay Solomon.
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0: in my life, I would be
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1: Empty.
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11: Calling Joy, Toby, Kofi, Marsha, Mercy, Peace, Tolu, Olu, Daniel, Leroy, Samuel, and Karen. I know it's been a while. It's time to come home.

0: GM, and before that was High C by Portia Love, Anike and Queen Lee and TK Lee. This is the Hip Hop Sessions with Tanique on Premier Gospel. And this week I've been interviewing Jay Solomon, a Christian rapper from the UK. And before he leaves, I've got a few more questions for him and anything he has to promote, just to let you know, because his music is absolutely amazing. But I've actually was doing some research on his music because he sent me his album, yeah. And I thought that this is this newcomer coming rapper. So I thought, okay, let me check out this album. And yeah, it was good. But then I was on Spotify and I only didn't see much on there, but this week I went on his website and I couldn't believe the amount of projects I saw on his website, and I thought, no, he is not letting us into the full catalog that he's got. So Jay, when I was doing my research, I saw something that you released in 2016 and I thought, this guy is a Christian, but I saw a project that was called I Ain't Buying and it's with the Witch Kids. What's that about, bro?
1: Yeah, that single, That's a Blood, I forgot that even exists. So that's someone I came up doing music with when I was a teenager, like before I was saved. This was like a project. I think he was working on it. He was like, can I get a verse? And then I remember actually was thinking to myself, like, should I, shouldn't I? And then at the time, rightly or wrongly, I remember just thinking, you know what, maybe this is a chance for me to try and put something positive on the song. So I did it. If I'm completely honest with you, I still forget that song exists. But yeah, that's where that one kind of came from, was if someone I used to do music with, and I remember thinking like, yeah, maybe I can just add something like positive, like, you know, like slightly point people towards Christ who wouldn't be the audience for that song.
0: And that would probably literally be the right place to be. That's literally
1: right. Yeah.
0: The name of the track itself. It's good to, you know, bring light into the darkness. You know, that's what we're called to do. So it's always good to hear that. So, and I also saw your single that you did with Drift, who's here in the studio with us.
1: Yes.
0: Called I'm Good, 2019. I remember that one.
1: That was a while back now.
0: Drift sent it to me. He's like, check this out. Yeah. So, what I want to know as well, how many projects do you actually have? Because I feel like you're kind of like not telling the full story, bro.
1: Oh, well, so yeah, I would say Growing Pains is my third proper project. I've got a few singles here and there, but I've got two previous mixtapes. So I've got one, like a smaller one, that was called 7 Tracks in 7 Days, and that was more like a challenge. So like that one, I gave myself a challenge, basically, right? I put a thing out on socials. People had to give me 7 random instrumentals. It could be anything. And I had to write a new song to it every day, record a video for it, record the song, upload it. So I did it for a week. And then I had like these 7 songs. So I thought, let me put that as a mixtape. And then I've got another mixtape that I released after that, which I think was probably like 2015. And that one's called Forever and a Day. And that was my first body of work that was after I've been a Christian, like after I've got saved. And that's raw in the sense of me just like, I'm quite new to my faith, so I'm just trying to like share my story as best I can. And yeah, the reason I wanted it to be a mixtape was because it was just like a random, it's just randomness. Like, I think I was just trying to tell my story as best I can, but in as many songs as I could. But yeah, because I was using other people's beats and this and that, it was like back in the day, mixtapes were more of a thing, I think.
0: Yeah.
1: So that one is one that's more difficult to get out on the proper streaming platforms and that. But you can go to my website. They're all free to download, free to listen, free to check out. And
0: what is your website?
1: It is jsolomon, I want to say official.com, jsolomonofficial.com. I'll get that for you. But yeah, all free. To download and to listen to, yeah, jsolomonofficial.com. And yeah, hopefully the music there's a blessing as well.
0: Right, so you hear that, so make sure you grab that, all right? Jay Solomon, okay, because I'm telling you, his music is very diverse. He's got high energy tracks down to soulful tracks, and the stories are very relatable and it's easy listening. So make sure you check out
1: Jay Solomon.
0: And so your latest album that's out, is there anything else you'd wish to promote to let the listeners know more about what's coming for you?
1: Yeah, definitely. So first thing I need to do, Tanique, is big up my mom who's listening, and big up my wife. And I need to correct something that I said earlier. So I told you that I just ate toast for lunch, but my wife wanted to make it clear. She did make lunch for me. She doesn't want you thinking she's not there cooking for me.
0: So what happened to the lunch?
1: You know what? I was nervous about coming on here. I'll just be real and transparent. And I thought, I don't want to eat too much and upset my stomach. So let me rectify that. But no, in terms of music, right now I'm working on, I've got some singles. So some bits I've been working on. So I'm looking to put out some singles in the near future. I've working on a few collabs at the minute and features with various artists, which I'm looking forward to. And the main one is with Drift right here. So we're working on a joint project actually at the minute. And I personally think, you know, it's another very good project. So I'm looking forward to that. We're currently hitting the studio as regularly as we can. And yeah, watch the space.

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1: Amen.
0: So this is the Hip Hop Sessions with Tanik on Premier Gospel. Jay Solomon joined me in the studio today, and I'm about to jump into one of his tracks by himself and Letitia. It's called Treasure, and this is the one where he tells a bit of a story about a particular struggle, I'd say, yeah. But I hope it encourages you and blesses you.

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And I was mad I wasn't there when she saw danger. And if I catch the guy, I swear it will get major. Help me with this rage, I need

0: So that was Lost and Found by Jesse Ayo. Yes, if you know you were once lost and now Christ has found you. Let me hear you say amen. And before that was King by Emmanuel and Fred Hammond. You're here with Tanique on the Hip Hop Sessions on Premier Gospel. And we've had a wonderful show with Jay Solomon. Make sure you do go and check him out, all right? But I hope you have been blessed today by the story that you have heard and the empowering music as well, all right? But this is the Hip Hop Sessions on Premier Gospel.
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0: I thought I was too young to make a will, but now I have children, I realize how important it is. I want to make sure that they're fine if anything happens to me. So I've set one up. 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

So that was Stay by Mission. And we played Rain On Me by Holvi and Alex Jean. Don't forget that Holvi is in the UK next month. Just Google it or go on Eventbrite and type in Holvi and you'll get all the information right there at your fingertips. This is the Hip Hop Sessions with Tanique on Premier Gospel. Thank you for joining me this week. I've had a fabulous time. I hope you have been blessed too. Remember to let your friends and people them know that this is where they can hear the very best in Christian rap music every Wednesday, 8 p.m. to 10 p.m. All right? So stay blessed, keep your head high, and stay empowered, all right? This is the Hip Hop Sessions on Premier Gospel.

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1: Yes, that's me. 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

0: 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Hot Pot Potpourri! 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Tola, what do you mean Hot Pot Potpourri?
1: Well, I mean, basically, you've got so many things on the show, you might as well call it Hot Pot Potpourri, and I think that's appropriate.
0: Hot Porridge Massive. 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